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0: your matters, what's her mother won't stop nagging her, and her ex-husband just upgraded to a 22-year-old girlfriend. 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

0: Hi there, it's Carrie Jones on Shire Radio. It's Handbag Disco on a Saturday night, playing the best of the 70s, 80s and 90s and even noughties. What are you doing on a Saturday night? I hope you're coming to join me. 8 to 11, see you then, right here on Shire Radio.
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2: 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It's a celebration of the golden years of ABBA, performed with energy and big feel-good sound that keeps audiences coming back again and again. Tickets are £28, and if you love a sing-along, a shimmy or just a brilliant night out, this one's for you. 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
1: Andy Burnham says he's not proposing the UK considers rejoining the European Union. The Greater Manchester Mayor, who's hoping to stand in the Makerfield by-election, says Brexit has been damaging. It comes after Wes Streeting said the UK should one day rejoin the EU. But Mr Burnham says it's not on his agenda.
2: I'm not proposing that the UK considers rejoining the EU. I respect the decision that was made at the referendum, and it's going to undermine everything I've said about strengthening democracy if we don't respect that vote.
1: Meanwhile, the PM's insisted he will not set out a timetable to stand down if Mr Burnham returns to Westminster. Police in the United States say two suspects are dead after a shooting at a mosque in San Diego. The incident took place at the Islamic Center of San Diego in the city's Claremont district. Witnesses say they heard up to 30 shots being fired, and hospital officials in the city claim multiple people have been injured. At least 100 deaths have now been reported in the Ebola outbreak in the Democratic Republic of Congo and Uganda. 390 cases are suspected, including six Americans. UN spokesman Farhan Haq says it's a worrying time.
3: This is a specific strain called the Bundibugyo strain of the virus, and there are no licensed vaccines or specific therapeutics for this strain. So that creates a huge problem, and we hope the research into this strain can allow for vaccines to be developed as soon as possible.
1: Nigel Farage is facing more questions about his finances. It's over a claim he used a fee from appearing on a TV show to buy a £1.4 million home, but his company accounts suggest he received the money after the house purchase. And Channel 4 has removed all previous seasons of Married at First Sight UK from its streaming platforms. It follows very serious allegations of wrongdoing made against a small number of past contributors. The broadcaster previously announced a review into contributor welfare on the programme. That's the latest from Radio News Hub. I'm David Hall.
0: Lanarkshire weather.
4: This is your Monday evening weather. Winds will strengthen overnight as a band of rain approaches from the southwest. The rain will initially be light but will gradually become steadier by the early hours. And your overnight temperature lows for Lanarkshire are 8 degrees.
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0: Here's a heads up for Saturday mornings with me, Stan the Man. We've got everything to kickstart your Saturday. 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
0: 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A blistering hot six-piece bluegrass band blending powerhouse vocals, blazing fiddle, banjo, mandolin and guitar into an unforgettable night of live music, described by the Scotsman as top British bluegrass combo, folk roots masters. You can expect dancing in the aisles, sing-alongs and feel-good energy all night long. And why not make a full day of it? Join the free bluegrass workshop from 2 till 4 p.m. before the evening gig. That's Gold Rush, live at Arcadia Music, 1A Howison Square in Bigger. Tickets are just £16.75. Booked now through the event website.
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2: 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At 7.30, the legendary James Grant takes the stage at Airdrie Town Hall on Stirling Street. Described as a ballsier Graham Parsons with whiskey-tinged Scottish poetry by the word and one of Scotland's most gifted songwriters by the Scotsman, James Grant delivers a powerful blend of pop, folk, soul, country and blues. Expect rich, soulful vocals, stunning guitar work and songs that are, as Mojo puts it, music from another place. Elegant, panoramic and deeply moving. This is a performance to stir the heart and soothe the soul. Tickets are just £25, available now from the event website. Simply search James Grant, Airdrie Town Hall to book. Don't miss an extraordinary night of live music. 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
1: Sir Keir Starmer insists he will not walk away from the job of Prime Minister following more than a week of turbulence which saw five of his ministers resign. The PM says he's getting on with the job.
2: The last 10 days there's been a lot of activity which hasn't been as focused in my view as it should have been, and I remind myself every day that I was elected into office to serve the people, to serve the country. That's what I believe in and that's what I'll be getting on with.
1: Sir Keir's leadership is likely to be challenged by Manchester Mayor Andy Burnham if he is successful in his bid to become Labour MP for Makerfield. Setting out his pitch, Burnham told an investment summit in Leeds that a vote for him was a vote to change Labour.
3: I know what my party has offered in the past has simply not been good enough. The loss of faith of voters across the North, so many of whom once saw us as their natural party, is our fault and nobody else's. I want to help fix that, and I hope people will give me the chance to make that case.
1: President Trump says he's holding off on a military attack on Iran due to a request by the leaders of Qatar, Saudi Arabia and the United Arab Emirates. On his Truth Social platform, he says he's been informed that a deal would be made that is very acceptable to the US. Iran has not publicly commented on Trump's latest statement. The Ebola outbreak has been declared a public health emergency of international concern. At least 100 people have died in the Democratic Republic of Congo and Uganda. A man's been arrested after reports two teenage girls were raped on a beach in Great Yarmouth. Police say they're hunting another suspect after the incident in the early hours on Saturday. A man in his 30s has been arrested in Northamptonshire on suspicion of rape. And the King was all smiles as he met Sir David Beckham and Alan Titchmarsh at the Chelsea Flower Show. For only the second time, a ban on garden gnomes has been lifted. That's the latest from Radio News Hub. I'm David Hall.
0: Lanarkshire weather.
4: This is your Monday evening weather. Winds will strengthen overnight as a band of rain approaches from the southwest. The rain will initially be light but will gradually become steadier by the early hours. And your overnight temperature lows for Lanarkshire are 8 degrees.
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1: The legendary Rock and Roll Hall of Famers, the Drifters, are on the road again to perform six decades of classic hits. You can catch them live at Airdrie Town Hall on Thursday the 21st and Friday the 22nd of May at 7:30 p.m. The group that the Rolling Stone magazine calls one of the greatest artists of all time. Tickets are just £33, so head to the North Lanarkshire Cultural website now to secure your seat for this glittering performance by a group that has played everywhere from the Royal Albert Hall to the White House.
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1: Andy Burnham says he's not proposing the UK considers rejoining the European Union. The Greater Manchester Mayor, who's hoping to stand in the Makerfield by-election, says Brexit has been damaging. It comes after Wes Streeting said the UK should one day rejoin the EU. But Mr Burnham says it's not on his agenda.
2: I'm not proposing that the UK considers rejoining the EU. I respect the decision that was made at the referendum, and it's going to undermine everything I've said about strengthening democracy if we don't respect that vote.
1: Meanwhile, the PM's insisted he will not set out a timetable to stand down if Mr Burnham returns to Westminster. Police in the United States say two suspects are dead after a shooting at a mosque in San Diego. The incident took place at the Islamic Center of San Diego in the city's Claremont district. Witnesses say they heard up to 30 shots being fired, and hospital officials in the city claim multiple people have been injured. At least 100 deaths have now been reported in the Ebola outbreak in the Democratic Republic of Congo and Uganda. 390 cases are suspected, including six Americans. UN spokesman Farhan Haq says it's a worrying time.
3: This is a specific strain called the Bundibugyo strain of the virus, and there are no licensed vaccines or specific therapeutics for this strain. So that creates a huge problem, and we hope the research into this strain can allow for vaccines to be developed as soon as possible.
1: Nigel Farage is facing more questions about his finances. It's over a claim he used a fee from appearing on a TV show to buy a £1.4 million home, but his company accounts suggest he received the money after the house purchase. And Channel 4 has removed all previous seasons of Married at First Sight UK from its streaming platforms. It follows very serious allegations of wrongdoing made against a small number of past contributors. The broadcaster previously announced a review into contributor welfare on the programme. That's the latest from Radio News Hub. I'm David Hall.
0: Lanarkshire weather.
4: This is your Monday evening weather. Winds will strengthen overnight as a band of rain approaches from the southwest. The rain will initially be light but will gradually become steadier by the early hours. And your overnight temperature lows for Lanarkshire are 8 degrees.
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0: Hi there, it's Rachel here. Just dropped in to remind you to join me this Sunday between 7 and 8pm right here on Shire Radio for an hour of great country music. You can hear the likes of Miranda Lambert, Blake Shelton, John Pardee and many more. So join me this Sunday night, 7pm right here on Shire Radio for the best country music.
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2: Are you looking for a night of unforgettable live music? 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At 7.30, the legendary James Grant takes the stage at Airdrie Town Hall on Stirling Street. Described as a ballsier Graham Parsons with whiskey-tinned Scottish poetry by the word and one of Scotland's most gifted songwriters by the Scotsman, James Grant delivers a powerful blend of pop, folk, soul, country and blues. Expect rich, soulful vocals, stunning guitar work and songs that are, as Mojo puts it, music from another place. Elegant, panoramic and deeply moving. This is a performance to stir the heart and soothe the soul. Tickets are just £25, available now from the event website. Simply search James Grant Airdrie Town Hall to book. Don't miss an extraordinary night of live music. 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
0: Got a What's On in the area soon? Let us know. 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
1: Sir Keir Starmer insists he will not walk away from the job of Prime Minister following more than a week of turbulence which saw five of his ministers resign. The PM says he's getting on with the job.
2: The last 10 days there's been a lot of activity which hasn't been as focused in my view as it should have been, and I remind myself every day that I was elected into office to serve the people, to serve the country. That's what I believe in and that's what I'll be getting on with.
1: Sir Keir's leadership is likely to be challenged by Manchester Mayor Andy Burnham if he is successful in his bid to become Labour MP for Makerfield. Setting out his pitch, Burnham told an investment summit in Leeds that a vote for him was a vote to change Labour.
3: I know what my party has offered in the past has simply not been good enough. The loss of faith of voters across the North, so many of whom once saw us as their natural party, is our fault and nobody else's. I want to help fix that, and I hope people will give me the chance to make that case.
1: President Trump says he's holding off on a military attack on Iran due to a request by the leaders of Qatar, Saudi Arabia and the United Arab Emirates. On his Truth Social platform, he says he's been informed that a deal would be made that is very acceptable to the US. Iran has not publicly commented on Trump's latest statement. The Ebola outbreak has been declared a public health emergency of international concern. At least 100 people have died in the Democratic Republic of Congo and Uganda. A man's been arrested after reports two teenage girls were raped on a beach in Great Yarmouth. Police say they're hunting another suspect after the incident in the early hours on Saturday. A man in his 30s has been arrested in Northamptonshire on suspicion of rape. And the King was all smiles as he met Sir David Beckham and Alan Titchmarsh at the Chelsea Flower Show. For only the second time, a ban on garden gnomes has been lifted. That's the latest from Radio News Hub. I'm David Hall.
0: Lanarkshire weather.
4: This is your Monday evening weather. Winds will strengthen overnight as a band of rain approaches from the southwest. The rain will initially be light but will gradually become steadier by the early hours. And your overnight temperature lows for Lanarkshire are 8 degrees.
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cares. George once said to me, and I quote, he said, never wait or hesitate. 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'Cause youth's a mask, but it don't last. Live it long and live it fast. 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

0: 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What's On in Lanarkshire?
1: Get ready for the brand new production Heaven Can Wait, featuring Meatloaf's greatest hits. It's in the Townhouse Hamilton on Thursday the 25th of June. 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

Hi, it's Brian L here. Why don't you join me on a Monday, Tuesday and Wednesday evening for the absolutely best 70s music. Sensational, I call it. 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
2: 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It's the perfect family day out. 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

Hi, David here from Rewinding Years. Do you fancy rewinding through three decades of music? The 70s, the 80s, and the forgotten decade of music, the 1990s? If so,

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1: Andy Burnham says he's not proposing the UK considers rejoining the European Union. The Greater Manchester Mayor, who's hoping to stand in the Makerfield by-election, says Brexit has been damaging. It comes after Wes Streeting said the UK should one day rejoin the EU. But Mr Burnham says it's not on his agenda.
2: I'm not proposing that the UK considers rejoining the EU. I respect the decision that was made at the referendum, and it's going to undermine everything I've said about strengthening democracy if we don't respect that vote.
1: Meanwhile, the PM's insisted he will not set out a timetable to stand down if Mr Burnham returns to Westminster. Police in the United States say two suspects are dead after a shooting at a mosque in San Diego. The incident took place at the Islamic Center of San Diego in the city's Claremont district. Witnesses say they heard up to 30 shots being fired, and hospital officials in the city claim multiple people have been injured. At least 100 deaths have now been reported in the Ebola outbreak in the Democratic Republic of Congo and Uganda. 390 cases are suspected, including six Americans. UN spokesman Farhan Haq says it's a worrying time.
3: This is a specific strain called the Bundibugyo strain of the virus, and there are no licensed vaccines or specific therapeutics for this strain. So that creates a huge problem, and we hope the research into this strain can allow for vaccines to be developed as soon as possible.
1: Nigel Farage is facing more questions about his finances. It's over a claim he used a fee from appearing on a TV show to buy a £1.4 million home, but his company accounts suggest he received the money after the house purchase. And Channel 4 has removed all previous seasons of Married at First Sight UK from its streaming platforms. It follows very serious allegations of wrongdoing made against a small number of past contributors. The broadcaster previously announced a review into contributor welfare on the programme. That's the latest from Radio News Hub. I'm David Hall.
0: Lanarkshire weather.
4: This is your Tuesday daytime weather. Overcast and windy to start with outbreaks of heavy rain. Later on, the rain will clear to numerous scattered showers for the rest of the day. And your daytime temperature highs for Lanarkshire are 15 degrees.
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1: Step into the woods with the talented cast from Folksy Youth Theatre as they bring their magical retelling of Into the Woods Junior to Rutherglen Town Hall on Thursday the 18th and Friday the 19th of June. 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That is Into the Woods Junior coming to Rutherglen Town Hall on the 18th and 19th of June.
0: Got a What's On in the area soon? 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

0: Hi there, it's Alec here. Just dropped in to remind you about Vinyl Days. 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

0: loud and proud, across Scotland's industrial heartland. 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
1: Popular Scots actor Crawford Logan is coming to the East Kilbride Art Centre with Journeyings on Sunday, the 28th of June. 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That's Journeyings, coming to the East Kilbride Arts Centre on the 28th of June.
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1: The Prime Minister will assemble his new cabinet for the first time today after insisting he will not walk away from Downing Street. Sir Keir Starmer will hold the meeting without Wes Streeting for the first time and remains under pressure from his former Health Secretary and Andy Burnham. Polling suggests the Mayor of Greater Manchester would be Labour members' preferred option for leader. Three men have been killed in a shooting at a mosque in San Diego. Police say two teenagers opened fire at the Islamic Center of San Diego. Both were found dead in a vehicle nearby. The incident is being treated as a hate crime. Donald Trump says he's holding off a planned attack on Iran at the request of his Gulf allies. They believe a deal to end the war could be reached soon, although the US president is telling his forces to prepare for a large-scale assault on a moment's notice. He's also warning Iran to act quickly, or there won't be anything left for them. More than 12,000 drivers have been caught drug driving on at least three separate occasions in the last 11 years. That's five times the number caught repeat drink driving over the same period. That's according to new RAC analysis of DVLA data. Rod Dennis is their spokesperson.
2: Drink driving, I think, is a very well-known issue. People have heard a lot about it. It's the sort of thing people talk about. Drug driving, much more under the radar. So to see that nearly 41,500 drivers have been convicted of drug driving more than once is really pretty shocking.
1: The RNLI are launching a new campaign to help people remember a life-saving technique if they get into trouble in water. The charity says almost 200 people accidentally drown a year. The vast majority of them are men under 30. Emma Seward-Adams is from their water safety team.
3: The float to live technique involves tilting your head back, submerging your ears in the water, trying to relax and control your breathing, moving your hands and feet to help you stay afloat, and practice it in a safe and supervised environment like your local swimming pool.
1: And Luke Littler, Ella Toon and Cynthia Erivo will be among those receiving honours at Windsor Castle today. Dance prodigy Littler says it's a real honour. That's the latest from Radio News Hub. I'm Frankie Hersine.
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4: This is your Tuesday daytime weather. Overcast and windy to start with outbreaks of heavy rain. Later on, the rain will clear to numerous scattered showers for the rest of the day. And your daytime temperature highs for Lanarkshire are 15 degrees.
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1: On the 20th of June at 7:30pm, Airdrie Town Hall hosts a stunning tribute to one of music's most visionary performers. About Hounds of Love, the Kate Bush Collection celebrates the groundbreaking tour of life, Kate's legendary 1979 production that changed live music forever with its blend of theatre, dance, storytelling and pure imagination. If you're a fan of bold artistry, breathtaking vocals and performances that feel like stepping into another world, this is a night you won't want to miss. Tickets are £28. That's About Hounds of Love, the Kate Bush Collection, 20th of June at Airdrie Town Hall.
0: Got a What's On in the area soon? 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

0: 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Just dropped in to remind you to join me this Sunday between 7 and 8pm right here on Shire Radio for an hour of great country music. 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
1: The Prime Minister will welcome his new-look cabinet for the first time today. Ben Monte has the details.
2: Sir Keir Starmer assembles his cabinet for the first time without former Health Secretary Wes Streeting, who announced his resignation last week. The PM remains under significant pressure from both him and Andy Burnham, who pledged yesterday that he would change Labour should he stand and win in the Makerfield by-election. But Sir Keir says he's not walking away from Downing Street, even if the Mayor of Greater Manchester makes his way to Parliament.
1: Donald Trump has called off planned strikes on Iran, but says if they don't act quickly to reach a peace deal, there'll be nothing left for them. The US president's Gulf allies requested that he hold off the attacks, with many of them reportedly believing a deal can be reached if serious negotiations take place. Three men have been killed after a shooting at a mosque in San Diego in the US. Police say the attack is being investigated as a hate crime, while the two teenagers believed to have carried it out were both found dead in a car nearby. One of those killed was a security guard whose actions are said to have been heroic. A record number of drivers have been caught repeatedly drug driving. According to new RAC analysis of DVLA data, more than 12,000 drivers have been caught drug driving on at least three separate occasions in the last 11 years. That's five times the number caught repeat drink driving over the same period. Rod Dennis is their spokesperson.
3: The most obvious one is probably what the current penalties are. At the moment, you face a kind of minimum one-year driving ban, a fine, and up to 6 months in prison if you're caught drug driving. Perhaps those penalties aren't strict enough to deter people. So I think that's one area that needs to be looked at.
1: And could there be an end in sight to Pep Guardiola's reign at Manchester City? Well, the club have not commented on fresh reports suggesting the Spaniard could be leaving at the end of the season after 10 years at the helm, winning 20 trophies. Former Chelsea boss Enzo Maresca's name is being floated as a possible replacement. That's the latest from Radio News Hub.
0: I'm Lanarkshire weather.
4: This is your Tuesday daytime weather. Overcast and windy to start with outbreaks of heavy rain. Later on, the rain will clear to numerous scattered showers for the rest of the day. And your daytime temperature highs for Lanarkshire are 15 degrees.
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2: The highly regarded and award-winning Glasgow-based trio ALMA are heading to the Georgian Hotel Cove Bridge on Saturday the 6th of June. You can expect an evening of high-quality, lush harmonies and warm, honest melodies brought to you with soul, heart and spirit. Also on stage that evening will be local singer-songwriter Anne Gear and a heady mix of genre with nods to indie folk, country Americana and blues and jazz. So that's ALMA and Anne Gear at the Georgian Hotel Cope Bridge on Saturday the 6th of June. Tickets are £12.50 and can be found by going to bookings at 50rpm.co.uk.
1: 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Let us know. What's On at Shire Radio.

0: 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What's on in Lanarkshire?
1: After a smash sold-out gig in 2024, NNE, in partnership with North Lanarkshire Council, are delighted to announce the complete Stone Roses and Definitely Oasis are returning to North Lanarkshire and will be live at Airdrie Town Hall on Saturday the 23rd of May. 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That's the complete Stone Roses and Definitely Oasis coming to Airdrie Town Hall on Saturday the 23rd of May.
0: Got a What's On in the area soon? 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

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You want to travel back to the 80s with 1 hour of great 80s classics? We have songs from ABBA to AHA, Barry Manilow to the Bee Gees, and of course, Prince to the Proclaimers, and many more. 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
1: The Prime Minister will assemble his new cabinet for the first time today after insisting he will not walk away from Downing Street. Ben Monse has more.
2: Sir Keir Starmer says even if Mayor of Greater Manchester Andy Burnham makes his way to Parliament, he would not be setting out a timetable for his departure. It's despite the fact that YouGov polling finds Burnham to be the most popular choice for leader among Labour members. He's pledged that should he stand in the Makerfield by-election, a vote for him would be a vote to change his party.
1: Channel 4 has removed all previous seasons of Married at First Sight UK from its streaming platforms after allegations of sexual assault. Three women made allegations to the BBC about their on-screen husbands. The broadcaster say prompt and appropriate action was taken at the time based on the information that they had available. Three men have been killed in a shooting at a mosque in San Diego. Police say two teenagers opened fire and both were found dead in a vehicle nearby. The incident is being treated as a hate crime. The rate of unemployment has risen to 5% in the 3 months to March, up from 4.9% in the 3 months to February. Meanwhile, average earnings growth fell to 3.4%. The voices of children and parents are not being listened to in planned reforms to the SEND system. That's according to respondents to a government consultation. Some say it can feel tokenistic when asked to give their views and are calling for a more meaningful conversation. More than 12,000 drivers have been caught drug driving on at least three separate occasions in the last 11 years. That's according to new RAC analysis of DVLA data, and it's five times the number caught repeat drink driving over the same period. Rod Dennis is their spokesperson.
3: At the moment, they have to wait for a court case before they can actually ban that driver on the road. There's a chance that driver is going to reoffend. And if they're addicted to drugs, obviously there's a much greater chance of that. So I think giving police the powers to immediately take people's license away at the roadside is one thing we'd like to see.
1: And Luke Littler, Ella Toon and Cynthia Erivo will be among those receiving honours at Windsor Castle today. From Radio News Hub, I'm Frankie Hersine.
0: Lanarkshire weather.
4: This is your Tuesday daytime weather. Overcast and windy to start with outbreaks of heavy rain. Later on, the rain will clear to numerous scattered showers for the rest of the day. And your daytime temperature highs for Lanarkshire are 15 degrees.
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0: Well, hello everybody. 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We cover horoscopes with Carrie's June to the Moon, and we also cover lots of topics, feel good things, and things, you know, that we can get the week started off positively. 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
1: You know, every now and then, I think you might like to hear something from us. 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

0: is rough. 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Rough.
1: Proud Mary.
0: It's the way we
1: keep
0: do. Proud Mary. And we're rolling.

0: 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You want to travel back to the 80s with 1 hour of great 80s classics? We have songs from ABBA to AHA, Barry Manilow to the Bee Gees, and of course, Prince to the Proclaimers, and many more. That's the 80s at 8, Monday to Thursday, 8pm until 9pm, right here on Shire Radio.
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0: 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Do you remember Bewitched, M People, Robbie Williams, S Club 7 and the Spice Girls? 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I will bring you 1 hour of great 90s music right here on Shire Radio. 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

0: Sutherland says the Makerfield contest will be no ordinary by-election.
1: In my view, the time has come for a much bigger debate about how politics needs to change if it is to work properly for the north of England, because it doesn't.
0: In a speech at an investment summit in Leeds, the Greater Manchester Mayor says people are losing faith in politics and big changes are needed to change the way the country is being run. It comes as Josh Simons has officially resigned as the MP for Makerfield, paving the way for Andy Burnham's attempt to return to Westminster. Keir Starmer says he will support Labour's candidate in the Makerfield by-election 100%. Next, the cruise ship hit by a deadly hantavirus outbreak has docked at the Dutch port of Rotterdam for disinfection. It was carrying 25 crew members and two medical personnel after all passengers disembarked elsewhere. Meanwhile, a medic who developed hantavirus symptoms on a remote British overseas territory is being cared for in a London hospital. One in seven train services will be axed on Avanti West Coast's busiest routes. It's following a government request to reduce spending. About 38 daily weekday services will be removed from timetables for 6 weeks from July 20th. A week of activity to highlight the devastating impact of knife crime on families and the community starts today. Police forces across the country are carrying out targeted patrols and test purchases as part of Operation Scepter. Chief Inspector Jim Loder is Sussex Police lead on serious violence and knife crime.
2: In order to make change happen, we realise that through education, through speaking to children, through speaking to our communities and getting the message out there about knife crime, how we're changing to adapt to it, how we're trying to prevent knife crime and what we're doing when we see knife crime within our communities in order to robustly tackle it to prosecute offenders.
0: And stars have been showing off the gnomes they've decorated for charity. It comes as celebrities and royals get a sneak preview of this year's Chelsea Flower Show. That's the latest.
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4: This is your Tuesday daytime weather. Overcast and windy to start with outbreaks of heavy rain. Later on, the rain will clear to numerous scattered showers for the rest of the day. And your daytime temperature highs for Lanarkshire are 15 degrees.
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6: 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Are you ready for 2 hours of shouting, tomfoolery, nonsense, and a great mix of music? Good. Here's your host, Brian Mallard.
7: Oh, there you are. I was wondering where you were. Hey, dude. 3 minutes after 11. You're tuned to Shire Radio. It's me, Brian Mallard, through till 1 o'clock. Thanks very much for your company. Thanks very much to George for the last 2 hours. Another great show. And I caught your rock show last night, George, as well. Monday night, 10 o'clock at night. 2 hours of rock music. Fabulous show. With no hot chocolate.
8: Just

0: very much for your company. It's me, Brian Mallon. I'm live from Coatbridge. And I'm just looking out the window, just like, is that Greek? In the forecast is lovely, but it's not. It's to warm up, but we're not there yet. So I want to say thanks to George for the last 2 hours. Coming up on the show today, I'm joined very soon by a very special guest, Peter Innocent. He's in the building just now. I've already had a wee one. Peter's from the Airdrie Citizens Advisory Group. He's got a lot of things to tell me, a lot of interest, a lot of exciting things that are happening at Airdrie Citizens Advisory Group. So that'll be coming up very, very soon. We also have the chill out shows, thanks to Susan and Mossy. Susan suggested this one. This is an absolute classic song from 1977. And that'll be coming up on the chill out zone later on in the show. What else is happening? Oh yes, we'll get the top 20 chart rundown from this day in history. I'll be reading out the top 20. I'll play the number one, and then you can guess the year. Can be bothered. If you can't be bothered, that's fine as well. Clue, this is the year, it's the summer of love. Does that give it away?
1: Maybe.
0: So anyway, this is my first show back since the weekend. How was your weekend? Did you have fun? Did you have a nice time at the weekend? Me? Ah, it was alright.

0: ready to live it up. Yeah, that's mental as anything. I don't know if you can get away with that now. Live it up all across Lanarkshire here on Shire Radio.
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5: Yes, indeed. Welcome. Like 16 minutes now after 11 o'clock. You're tuned to Shire Radio, the sound of Lanarkshire. It's me, Brian Mallon, 321. And I'm delighted to say that I'm joined in the studio now by Peter Innes. Good morning, Peter. How are you?
6: I'm great. Thanks, Brian. Good. Thanks for inviting me in.
5: Oh, Peter, it's our pleasure. Believe me, thanks very much for coming in. And you were early. You were sitting outside when I came in. He's keen, this boy. He's very keen. Now, Peter, you are an advisor with Airdrie Citizens Advice Bureau, and you're also the Digital Inclusion Officer, right? Which sounds very posh in there. what do you do? What's the Digital Inclusion Officer? Oh,
6: the digital part is really a project in relation to some community fund, National Lottery Community Fund that we got, which was specifically to look after our older community and try and increase their confidence and awareness of technology.
5: So that's the Tech Savvy Seniors, right? Yeah. That's a free digital workshop. Yep. We'll touch on that in a wee minute, but I just want you to start, Peter, by talking more broadly about Airdrie Citizens Advice Bureau. Uh-huh. It's a local independent charity providing free and partial advice and information on a whole host of issues. What kind of issues can the Airdrie CAB help people with, Peter?
6: Well, hundreds of things, actually, but there's some sort of key themes that are coming to us right now, particularly around the challenges around understanding benefits for many local residents, where, for example, universal credit, where people have got to go into journals and things and they don't understand changes, and they tend, benefits is a big part of our world to explain that to people.
5: It's very, very complicated for the normal guy and lady.
6: Yes,
5: but you guys have got the skills and the training to strip it down and make us understand it a bit better. The tax credits is a big thing.
6: Absolutely. Understanding for a whole range of reasons we've got, and we'll talk about this later, a lot of services are going digital, so it's how to people come in for assistance with a whole range of things. For example, our older generation, again, pension age disability or a pre-pension age adult disability, a lot of those applications can be completed online. A lot of our work is around dealing with debt issues, consumer rights, employment problems, people who are struggling with their council tax bills that have been just got into a wee bit of bother and they don't understand what it all means. And,
5: if somebody is struggling to pay their council tax, you can help them with that?
6: We can help them navigate the paperwork that comes in. Quite often it's a challenge for people. And it's, they'll come in with letters and they don't understand what does this mean, or a council tax breakdown, or what their council tax reduction may look like. So a big part of our world is carrying out a check, a benefits check, to look at, make sure that they're based on their personal circumstance, that what they have coming in, they're entitled to. As you know, it's been widely advertised, for example, pension credit. A lot of its lack goes unclaimed quite a bit, because this is about awareness for our generations of people, that they don't understand what they're entitled to. So that's where the citizen's advice can come in and help people who don't understand the system, work our way through the benefits checks to make sure if they haven't realised the benefit that they're entitled to, then we can get the right support that they need.
5: And is it appointment only, Peter, or do you have any drop-ins?
6: We have it. I think it's important to point out that we've just recently moved to a fantastic new building in Graham Street in Airdrie, 5 Graham Street, and we have a walk-in service on a Wednesday and a Thursday from 9:30 up to around lunchtime. You don't need an appointment. I would suggest if you're coming in, come in the morning, get in so that we can get you in, prioritised and put in, and you will be seen by somebody. If you come in with a big form, and obviously we can't do that right away, you would then be triaged onto an appointment system.
5: Right.
6: They would then be put time in. For example, I'll be assisting somebody with a pension age disability form. Now that takes... to assist the client, that will take a few hours to do that.
5: Right.
6: That can't be done in a drop-in.
5: No.
6: So we triage that, we then get them into an appointment system.
5: Right.
6: But we're very, very busy, you know.
5: So you're at 5 Graham Street.
6: Yep.
5: Where is that?
6: Well, it's now much more accessible. It's in the centre of Airdrie, up at the cross. If anybody remembers the old... Royal Bank of Scotland building. It's quite an iconic building.
5: Oh,
6: it's,
5: yes.
6: It's in a lot of the photographs, historical photographs.
5: Yes.
6: It's all been renovated.
5: Oh, so you're now in the old Royal Bank building, across from the old Rollers.
6: Next door to Halifax, right on the town centre. People can access it in via the side, and then because we've got accessible toilets, we're getting a lift installed. It's been totally renovated so that it's fit for purpose for our client base to come in.
5: Okay, right, that's great, Peter. So what we'll do is we'll take a wee break just now for some music, right? When we come back, I want to talk more about this free digital workshop that is happening at the end of this month. It's called Tech Savvy Seniors at Cairnlead Parish Church, and we'll go into more detail about that, but it's a fantastic thing to help people who are of a certain age who would maybe struggle with the digital revolution, and there is lots of us like me out there like that, but we'll do that after we've heard this from Maroon 5.

0: you go. Can you move like Jagger Peter? I used to be able to, but not now.
1: It's not the getting down, it's the getting back up. Right, I'm still joined by Peter Innes. Peter, you're still here, aren't you?
0: Yeah.
1: Yeah, Peter is an advisor with Airdrie Citizens Advice Bureau, and you're also the digital inclusion officer, and you're really busy just now because you've got a workshop coming up, Peter, on Thursday, the 28th of May. At 9:30 in the morning. It's a free digital workshop. It's called Tech Savvy Seniors, right? Cool. Tell us a bit more about that. What's that all about, Peter?
0: Well, this is a really exciting project. It's our second big workshop. We run open workshops, and this is the second one of that. And the project itself is called Tech Savvy Seniors, but we've called this workshop Connecting Our Community, because what we have is a whole series of sessions, a morning informal session planned, and we want to take through for our older generation in particular how to get the best use out of, for example, their phone. Most phones now are smart, either an iPhone or an Android phone. They're just like a computer. And what we need to is to increase the confidence of our community. And there's a key issue around safety and security and keeping your phone up to speed in terms of understanding updates and getting the best benefit out of your phone. So there's three themes. There's safety, which is your putting in your medical information, making sure you've got a note of your IME number, which is your unique number that phone has in case it gets stolen. These are a lot of simple things that people forget about to do. So we've got all of that issue. Then we've got about understanding how to connect to Wi-Fi. What's a QR code, which is a quick response? You'll see that more and more now in the community. If in my local doctor's surgery is a QR code, you have to scan your phone, you have to use the camera, you have to download it, take you to the website to get your appointment. So, and we're not making it too difficult, but there's a lot of simple tasks that are quite challenging for people unless you know. So we're doing stuff like Wi-Fi connections, updates, connecting to devices. You can go shopping. How do you download an app? How do you use your Google Wallet? How do I pay? Do I have to have my bank card in beside my phone? Or what is a Google Wallet? How do I use it? So we're not talking about mega, mega difficult stuff here. We just want our community to be a bit more connected and more confident in using it. In the last workshop we run, I met a lady down the street and she goes, Peter, I went, oh. She went, how are you doing? She went, oh, I done my online shopping last week. We never covered that on the course, but what it was about was giving the person that confidence to be able to do it and be a wee bit more intuitive and about using the phone. Uh-huh. And it's about giving folk confidence, and then it's about like using apps, like comparison websites, and we're going to touch on that this time, which is realising benefits. So there are savings to be made if you're just maybe downloading an app. How do I do that? Mm-hmm. How do I use it? I scan it when I go my shopping. I can get maybe a wee 10% discount here or there, or I can get better house insurance quotes because I know how to use a comparison website. A lot of our older generation are not realising those benefits, and they could be. Mm-hmm. So that's just where our project comes in, realising benefits.
1: You touched on something just a minute ago there about, and when we were talking off air, Peter, you said something about that I wasn't aware of, that people don't know they should be putting their emergency contact details.
0: Absolutely. Because if you
1: tell us about that.
0: Right, so what happens is if I go, God forbid, it happens to anybody, they're walking down the street and they collapse, you've got a pin lock on your phone and it drops. The first responder, who could be a medic or whoever comes to you, they pick up your phone and press the red button, emergency contacts. Immediately they know who to phone. If you were a type 2 diabetic or you had a specific medical condition, the first responder would know what your medic issue is and they would know who to phone. So they would phone, in my situation, my wife or my family member, and they would say, oh, Peter's collapsed in the street, blah, blah, blah. so that if the medics arrive, they know exactly who they are, yeah, what it is. The other big thing as well is about, Martin Lewis covers it a lot in the financial programmes about the know your IME number, which is basically
1: your
0: IMEI number. Every single phone has a product number. And when you buy a new phone, you get a wee barcode in your box, which most folk chuck away, and then you're going further down the road, you might lose your phone. And you need to contact your service provider, and also Police Scotland. They keep a log of stolen phones. That IME number can render your phone useless. If you contact your service provider, EE or whoever it is, Tesco, they will disable that phone. You will then be able to, they can remotely wipe it, and obviously the phone's been rendered useless. It's no good to anybody. And also Police Scotland keep a log of any stolen phones. So that's a simple really thing you should be doing. You can screenshot it, send it to your partners. I was not long back my holidays, and I screenshot my own one, sent it to Kim, my wife, and she did vice versa to mine. So if we ever lost a phone when we're abroad, I've got it in my gallery. I can say, well, that's my number there. So if I was in Spain or somewhere, I would phone Tesco and say my phone's been stolen. They could render it white. They could wipe it. Mm-hmm. So that's just one little thing about, so that comes under my banner of safety, mm-hmm, particularly contacts and your security in case you lose your phone. Mm-hmm.
1: And you also, I think you're going to be covering scam awareness.
0: Absolutely, mm-hmm, yeah. And we cover that a lot. We run sessions in the community, and tomorrow will be up in Caldercrook. I've been in Chapel Hall and around community groups, and a lot of people, they struggle understanding. They get a text, you know, during the winter, it was a winter fuel payment one, where you click this link. People don't click any links on anything, don't answer phones, you don't know the number, it comes up suspected spam. The thing is, if you click those links, that will then put what's called malware, which can actually infect your phone. And, you know, there's common ones around people looking for, you get a scam phone call and it's a wee bit hazy, the phone. It's all about urgency, you know. Can you get me this quick? I've lost my phone, a son or a daughter, I've lost my phone. Can you buy me a phone? And it's a bit crackly and all that in the phone. And immediately, you know, you think, can you get me a phone? This is my pal's number I'm phoning from, blah, blah, blah. That's one for scam that a lot of people get caught out with. Mm-hmm.
1: So you cover all this on the digital workshop.
0: Absolutely.
1: So just remind us again, Peter, when is it?
0: Right, so it's a week on Thursday. It's on the 28th of May, mm-hmm, in Cairnlee Parish Church, which is near the town centre. Anybody who doesn't know where it is, it's easiest way to get to it. It's across Airdrie Sheriff Court, across the road, the Cairnlee Parish Church. You can go up the pathway and go in that way. If you have a vehicle, St Margaret's Church Chapel at the other side of the hill, the opposite end, there's a car park there. The session is in the main big auditorium, and we'll run it in that room, which is a big glass door at the front. You come in there. We will welcome any members to come along. We're happy if you come in. If you want to come in on the day, it would be good if we knew. We're already expecting around 30 people. We can take another dozen or so, not a problem, but we would like to know phone numbers and things.
1: Mm-hmm. So you've already got about 30 signed up.
0: Yep.
1: And you've got a capacity for about another, 20 or something?
0: 20, right, we could take it up to 50.
1: Right.
0: I tend to run, expect, things get in the way, life gets in the way, so see if we get maybe 5 or 6 that don't turn up and all that, so I'll always overload it a wee bit to get the expected 45 or so,
1: right,
0: and more than welcome to come.
1: Brilliant. So how do people book a place in it, Peter?
0: Well, best thing to do, if you have email, is contact peter.innes@airdriecab.castleonline.org.uk.
1: Right, so that's peter.innes@airdriecab.castleonline.org.uk. Brilliant. Any other way? What about the good old-fashioned?
0: You can pick up the phone. I would say, absolutely, I'll give you the number. It's 01236-754-109. As you can appreciate, the call volume can be very busy. Mm-hmm. So I would say the best option, Try phoning if you can. Leave a message on the answer machine. All I need to know is your name and a contact information.
2: Right.
0: Then I'll phone you the day or two before, just to sort of confirm, because we're organising teas and coffees and stuff, mm-hmm. so it's good to know who's coming.
1: So it starts at 9:30,
0: yep.
1: a week on Thursday,
0: yep.
1: and it's on till about 12:30, something like that?
0: 12:30, 1 o'clock. There is an opportunity to hang back. Last time somebody brought their iPad with them, and they were wondering why their iPad wouldn't talk to their phone and different things, so I had mm-hmm. a look at it, but the phone wasn't a modern enough phone to connect with the latest technology.
1: Yes.
0: So we do encourage folk to hang back to ask specific questions. But the workshop itself, everybody, single person that comes will be given a full workshop with all the PowerPoint slides and the explanation of the notes and what we're covering. It's very informal. It's information, conversations, learning, demonstration, and the walk away with a 20-page workbook that shows them everything. And they can go back and take notes on it.
1: Brilliant, Peter. That sounds absolutely brilliant. The work you guys do is incredible, and it is so important for the community. Are you looking for help?
0: Well, I'm glad you mentioned that. We are absolutely looking for volunteers for mm-hmm. our service.
3: Right.
0: As you know, I said at the start, we moved premises. Volunteering is... volunteering is a critical part of how a cab runs. We rely on volunteers to come in and help with their general service work. And we are looking for volunteers not only to do the general service client-based advisory work,
3: mm-hmm.
0: but in reception, helping with admin, and any other skill set that they have mm-hmm. that they feel they could come in. And again, I would encourage anybody thinking about volunteering is to go on to the website at www.airdrecab.co.uk.
3: Mm-hmm.
0: And there's a whole range of information about volunteering opportunities. But by all means, you can contact me directly and I'll pass it on to the management, who will give you some direct advice.
1: And how much time would volunteers need to commit to?
0: Well, you'll be looking at most volunteers would perhaps, certainly if they're general advisors, they would obviously come in on the general service days, which are on a Wednesday and a Thursday morning. We have other volunteers who come in advisory capacity, but you would be looking at, of a week, the average commitment of at least a day, spread out over a week, that would be suitable and very flexible to, obviously, the needs of the service and also the individual who's volunteering, because
1: right.
0: they're giving of their time
1: come
0: in. And one thing I would say, I started volunteering when I retired. I retired at 60, and I started volunteering, and it's absolutely so rewarding.
1: Mm-hmm.
0: It's great when you see somebody coming in really worried,
1: mm-hmm.
0: and they go out going, "Oh, I feel better now." Because and that is rewarding.
1: Aye, it sounds absolutely fabulous. Aye. Already getting feedback in from our listeners. Sandra in Airdrie says, "Brilliant interview with Peter from Airdrie Citizens Advice. Fabulous organisation. Best wishes in your new abode." Well, it's not you now, is it? How long have you been in there?
0: No, about a month, but we're just tidying up.
1: Oh, so just a month?
0: Up a few things. We've got a brand new lift put in, and there's still a wee bit of we're wanting to expand the client rooms, and we're moving on to that as well.
1: Right.
0: So it's definitely fit for purpose. Great building.
1: Peter, power to your elbow, mate. Thank you very much indeed for coming in and telling us everything that you guys are up to, and telling us in particular about the Tech Savvy Seniors Workshop. It's been really, really fascinating listening to you. Thank you very much indeed. Have you enjoyed it?
0: I've thoroughly enjoyed it. Thanks for inviting me in.
1: I've
0: got a present for you, by the way. Look, these are gold dust.
1: Oh,
0: that's a trolley thing when you go to
1: show it to the camera. Avery says it's one of these things you put in the trolley.
0: Well, nobody's ever got a pound coin in their pocket.
1: Peter, thanks very much indeed. It's been such a pleasure speaking to you. Thank you. And you're welcome back here anytime.
0: Fantastic.
1: Okay, thank you. Bye now.

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1: Step into the woods with the talented cast from Folksy Youth Theatre as they bring their magical retelling of Into the Woods Junior to Rutherglen Town Hall on Thursday the 18th and Friday the 19th of June. Doors open at 7 p.m. and tickets are £12 each, subject to a £1.50 transaction fee. For more information and to book those tickets, visit the South Lanarkshire Leisure and Culture box office. That is Into the Woods Junior coming to Rutherglen Town Hall on the 18th and 19th of June.
0: Got a What's On in the area soon? Let us know. 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
1: Comes a new single there from Ella Lang, Choosing Texas. And a lot of feedback from people telling me how much really interesting the chat we had with Peter Innes. This Airdrie Citizens Advice about the tech savvy series. 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
1: 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Hi, Brian L here. Why don't you join me on a Monday, Tuesday and Wednesday evening for the absolutely best 70s music. Sensational, I call it. 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

0: says the Makerfield contest will be no ordinary by-election.
1: In my view, the time has come for a much bigger debate about how politics needs to change if it is to work properly for the north of England, because it doesn't.
0: In a speech at an investment summit in Leeds, the Greater Manchester Mayor says people are losing faith in politics and big changes are needed to change the way the country is being run. It comes as Josh Simons has officially resigned as the MP for Makerfield, paving the way for Andy Burnham's attempt to return to Westminster. Sir Keir Starmer says he will support Labour's candidate in the Makerfield by-election 100%. Next, the cruise ship hit by a deadly hantavirus outbreak has docked at the Dutch port of Rotterdam for disinfection. It was carrying 25 crew members and two medical personnel after all passengers disembarked elsewhere. Meanwhile, a medic who developed hantavirus symptoms on a remote British overseas territory is being cared for in a London hospital. One in seven train services will be axed on Avanti West Coast's busiest routes is following a government request to reduce spending. About 38 daily weekday services will be removed from timetables for 6 weeks from July 20th. A week of activity to highlight the devastating impact of knife crime on families and the community starts today. Police forces across the country are carrying out targeted patrols and test purchases as part of Operation Scepter. Chief Inspector Jim Loader is Sussex Police lead on serious violence and knife crime.
2: In order to make change happen, we realise that through education, through speaking to children, through speaking to our communities and getting the message out there about knife crime, how we're changing to adapt to it, how we're trying to prevent knife crime and what we're doing when we see knife crime within our communities in order to robustly tackle it to prosecute offenders.
0: And stars have been showing off the gnomes they've decorated for charity. It comes as celebrities and royals get a sneak preview of this year's Chelsea Flower Show. That's the latest.
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4: This is your Tuesday daytime weather. Overcast and windy to start with outbreaks of heavy rain. Later on, the rain will clear to numerous scattered showers for the rest of the day. And your daytime temperature highs for Lanarkshire are 15 degrees.
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6: Yes, indeed. Welcome back. 2 minutes, coming up to 3 minutes after midday. It's Tuesday afternoon all across Lanarkshire. Me, Brian Mallon, crew to 1 o'clock. Thanks very much for your company. Remember, if you want to get in touch with the show, drop me an email, brian@shireradio.co.uk, or WhatsApp 07763 656097.

just love that. That's OMD there in Pandora's Box. Kicking off the second hour of the show. Me, Brian Mallon, Pluto One. Thanks very much for your company. Coming up on this hour, we've got the Chill Out Zone. It's Susan and Mossy. Susan, that's your suggestion we're using today. An absolute classic from 1977. You're going to love it. You know what it is, Susan. I know what it is. But nobody else does. We just need to wait and listen in. It'll be getting played in about the next 15 minutes. We'll also have the top 20 chart rundown from this day in history. What happens there? I read out the top 20 with the pick of the Pops theme in the background. Remember that? Yes, Pop Pickers. I'll play the number one and give you a few clues as to what the year is, and then it's up to you. It was the year of the Summer of Love. Remember that? Maybe you're doing well. That's coming up very soon. Also, some of your terrible jokes as well. Keep them coming in. They're absolutely dreadful. They're so bad, but they're good. Tony in Forgewood. Tony says, I bought a second-hand U2 sat nav. Completely useless. All the streets have no names, and I still haven't found what I'm looking for. Hey, thanks for that, Tony in Forgewood. Mary in View Park. Mary, you're trying to get me put off air. You know what? I'm going to try this with anyone. See if any of the big bosses clamp down on me for this. Mary in View Park. She says, a man was urinating near my new Fiat Punto. He was from We Buy Any Car. Still on air.

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1: The legendary Rock and Roll Hall of Famers, the Drifters, are on the road again to perform six decades of classic hits. You can catch them live at Airdrie Town Hall on Thursday the 21st and Friday the 22nd of May at 7:30 p.m. The group that the Rolling Stone magazine calls one of the greatest artists of all time. Tickets are just £33. So head to the North Lanarkshire Cultural website now to secure your seat for this glittering performance by a group that has played everywhere from the Royal Albert Hall to the White House.
0: Got a What's On in the area soon? 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
6: Yeah, welcome back. Get the kettle on, because coming up after this, it's the chill out.

taking you by into Roxanne and the Loop. 20 minutes after midday, this is Shire Radio, the sound of Lanarkshire, and it's time for the Chill Out Zone. I'm going to just turn the tempo down and relax. Susan and Moss Ed, you suggested this song, and I'm so glad that you did. This is a song by an English-Australian singer, released in 1977, and it went to number one in the UK, the USA, Ireland, and Canada. It's a gentle ballad written by Albert Hammond and Carol Bearsey, signifying a deep emotional dependency, expressing that someone's presence, support and comfort is essential during challenging or lonely moments. The lyrics describe overcoming loneliness during separation by closing your eyes and simply imagining that the person you long for is there. When I need you, I just close my eyes and I'm with you. And all that I so want to give you is only a heartbeat away.

0: Yorkshire.
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0: Got a what's on in the area soon? 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

0: 是甜甜圈啊。
1: 不要忘了，
0: 我是甜甜圈啊。
1: Well, Tuliha, the invention oil, Tuliha, started the invention oil in Amul, don't you? I know
0: yeah, exactly, yeah. Yeah.
1: He started the invention oil in the 60s. Yeah, anyway, what was his own show called?
0: Heart Attack.
1: Aye.
0: Which is not a great name, you think about it.
1: Well, it couldn't have taken him that long to think that one up. Anyway, got a couple of jokes. Wojcicki.
0: I'm giving him a hand with the head,
1: January. All right, right. Couple of jokes here. My mate that failed his Aboriginal music exam. I asked him, did you redo it? Did you redo it? Oh, George sent me in some jokes. You know George that does the 9 o'clock? Hiya! Dana! Are you in? I'll need to put your mic up as well, then.
0: From the Utill Community Group.
1: Dana's in, she's also a presenter.
0: Well,
1: kind of.
0: Yeah.
1: Dana, wait a Chinese jokes, right? You know George that does our morning show?
2: Yes.
1: He sent me in some jokes, right? Okay. What do you call a peanut in space?
0: Space nut, not space.
1: An astronaut. How bad is that?
2: Extremely.
1: It gets worse. Why could the pig not compete in track and field events? Because he kept pulling his hamstring.

news, pop pickers. It's the top 20 chart rundown from this day in history. Let's see if you can guess the year. Down at number 20, Please Release Me, Engelbert Humperdinck. Down at 19, Happy Together, The Turtles. Last week's 12, down 6 to 18. Ha ha, said the clown, that's Manfred Mann. New at 17, Sweet Soul Music, Arthur Connolly. Last week's 17, up to 16, it's the Bee Gees and the New York Mining Disaster. New at 15, Jimi Hendrix, The Wind Cries Mary. And a non-mover at 14, it's Hi Ho Silver Lining, the Jeff Beck Band. Down 4 to 13, I Can Hear the Grass Grow, that's The Move. Last week's 19, climbing 7 places to 12, it's the Beach Boys, and Then I Kissed Her. And down at 11, A Little Bit Me, that's the Monkees. And here's your top 10, can you guess the year? Down 3 to 10, it's Jimi Hendrix and Purple Haze. New at 9, Waterloo Sunset, the Kinks. Up 3 to 8, it's the Dubliners and 7 Drunken Nights. Last week's 8's up to 7, Familiar Forgotten Feelings, Tom Jones. And a non-mover at 6 is Lulu and The Boat That I Row. Down 3 to 5, Something Stupid, Frank and Nancy Sinatra. Up 4, 2-4, Pictures of Lily, The Who. Up to number 3 from last week's 4, Silence is Golden, that's the Tremolos. Up to 2 from last week's 3, Dedicated to the One I Love, the Mamas and Papas. And a non-mover at number 1, the 4th of 4 weeks at number 1. But what was the year?

Yes, Sandy Shaw was number one on this day in history. She was also a Eurovision winner. But what was the year? We'll get to your guesses in a minute. Let's give you some clues. It was the end of pirate radio through the Marine Broadcasting Act. The supersonic aircraft Concorde was unveiled for the first time in this year. We had a wave of psychedelic music and fashion in the summer of love. The average weekly wage was £32. And £100 in this year would buy you this day, £2,300. So in this year we were looking for the mystery year. £100 was worth £2,300 today. So how did you get on, boss man Alec? You got it spot on. Our man Jim Tierney got it right as well. Well done, Pat. You just hit the post there, Julie. You were a year out. Luke and Gert Sherry. Close but not right, Luke. 2 years out. Who else got it right, Liz? Our Jim, boss man, Alan. Rab and Plains, well done. You're back on form again, Rab. Helen in Salisbury, well done. Diane in Fair Hills. I haven't got a clue, but I'll guess this anyway. Well, you should show more faith in yourself, Diane, because you're spot on. Well done to everybody. I say that was

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0: new production Heaven Can Wait, featuring Meatloaf's greatest hits. It's in the Townhouse Hamilton on Thursday the 25th of June. 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
2: Look at the time, I'm getting kicked out of here. Stephen Cairns is in. He's on after me. You're in, Stephen, aren't you? Yeah? He is. Look. Can you see him on them? Aye, there he's there. He's waving on Twitch. Yeah. That's it from me. Thanks very much. Indeed for your company. Boss man Alex here as well. What? I've switched the mic. What?

still on the air. Yes, most of my analysis trying to put me on. Anyway, as I was saying, thanks very much indeed for your time. I'm back tomorrow. I hope you can join me then. Stay tuned to Shire Radio. Stephen's on after.

0: Keir Starmer has met with his New Look cabinet for the first time. It comes as Andy Burnham has set out his stall for a potential leadership challenge. The regular cabinet meeting was the first since Wes Streeting resigned as Health Secretary and called on the Prime Minister to quit last week. Next, all seasons of Married at First Sight UK have been removed from Channel 4's streaming platforms after serious allegations of sexual assault. The BBC reported that three women made complaints against their on-screen husbands. One said they were even threatened with an acid attack. Channel 4 say prompt and appropriate action was taken at the time based on the information they had available. Authorities told us long waits for dementia care in the UK wouldn't be tolerated for any other type of disease. Alzheimer's Society says there's no national system to monitor people's progression with it, leading to delays and neglect. Here's their chief executive, Michelle Dyson.
1: People are typically waiting for 3.5 years from the first onset of symptoms to get diagnosed. When you compare that with how fast we speed people through, say they've got symptoms of cancer, you can see dementia is really not treated with the urgency that it deserves.
0: The government says it's investing in research as part of its 10-year health plan. The RNLI has launched a new campaign ahead of the Sunnybank holiday weekend. It's to remind us to try and float if we accidentally end up in trouble in water. Emma Seward-Adams is from their water safety team.
2: Over 50% of people that end up in the water don't expect to get in the water. And the coastal waters around the UK average around 12 degrees centigrade and certainly below 15 degrees, which is what triggers cold water shock. So when people go into cold water, they get that gasp reflex, that...
0: And those who grab tickets for Harry Styles' 12-night run at Wembley are expected to spend £1 billion in total. Barclays Bank say that equates to nearly £1,000 per person on average. That's the latest from Radio News.
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4: 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Over

0: fall Lancashire are 15 degrees. 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
2: That's correct, yes. We're back again for another week. It's the Hit Generator, myself, Stephen Cairns, right through to 3 p.m. today. And yes, we've got all the usual things coming up. Starting off at 4:15 with the Connect 3. Big thank you to Brian Marley, that was a brilliant tour. Loved every minute of it. And he'll be back tomorrow at 11 for you guys.

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3: 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So that's Alma and Anne Gair at the Georgian Hotel Court Bridge on Saturday the 6th of June. Tickets are £12.50 and can be found by going to bookings at 50rpm.co.uk.
4: Yes, good afternoon, Lanarkshire. I'm glad to have you along. Yes, keep me company for the next 2 hours. 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

0: songs together, what is the connection between the three of them? We're going to play that just around about 5 minutes. In fact, we'll do it after the next song for you.
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So this party has started. It's now ready to start the Connect 3 party. So here we go, three songs, back to back. What's the connection? Three classic songs. In fact, from all different genres. Enjoy, guys.

0: next year, Cotton Eye Joe, Alana Miles, Black Velvet, Neil Diamond, Forever in Blue Jeans. They've all got a connection. Do you know what it is? I'm going to read out your answers after the next song to get your answers in.
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2 weeks in the chart so far, Milky, Just the Way You Are, sitting at number 17 in the UK Top 40. Another wee tune.

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So let's read out your answers. Rav from Bells Hill. Are they all songs about the American South? Or South America, you probably want to do this. No, it's not. 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

0: Rocks Rollins, you're going, no, that's not the answer we're looking for. In time from Motherwell, they were all recorded in the month of May.
1: God, that's too detailed for me to even think about.
0: But it's not the answer I'm looking for, Tam, sorry. So who got it right? Larry from Laugh Call. 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Velvet, cotton, and blue jeans. 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

0: of ABBA perform with energy and big feel-good sound that keeps audiences coming back again and again. 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
2: Coming up very shortly, we've got to name that 5 second hit. Yes, it's another classic. All you have to do is tell us what it is. A couple of songs. First one from Cornerstone. And then we've got some Luke Holmes.

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Okay, guys, now time for that 5 second hit. 5 seconds of a

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Oh, did you get it? What's that? No? Yeah, I know it, but I just can't get the name of it. So here we go, I'll play it again for you. The 5-second hit on Shire Radio.

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1: Hey, did you get a great time? 5 second hit. Let's see what you've been saying, Lanarkshire. Gary from Blacktown says that that's got to be the intro to Two Times Wine when he goes to Holloway. Unfortunately, it was the wrong answer there, Gary. Esther from Uddingston. Is it Sledgehammer by Peter Gabriel? Nope, sorry, wrong answer. Archie for Bigger. Sounds like the opening beat to Prince track. Maybe Kiss. Nope. We're not even close yet. Let's see. Ella, sorry, from Stonehouse. Is it West End Girls by Pet Shop Boys? That's getting closer. What's wrong? Craig from Shorts. That's got to be Relaxed by Frankie Goes to Hollywood. Nah, there we go. So not many of you's got it correct. Stevie Fitzgerald, well, you did. Jamie from New Stevenson. Well done. Donna from Curlew. The correct answer for the day song is Let's Go All the Way by Sly Fox. Oh, I haven't heard this one. I'm going to take my hat off to the generator for selecting this one today. Just go sit back and just enjoy it.

0: 4 has removed all previous seasons of Married at First Sight UK from its streaming platforms after allegations of sexual assault. Three women made allegations to the BBC about their on-screen husbands. One says she completely lost her light while appearing on the show. The broadcaster says prompt and appropriate action was taken at the time. Next, Keir Starmer has met with his new look cabinet for the first time. The regular cabinet meeting was the first since Wes Streeton resigned as health secretary and called on the prime minister to quit last week. Meanwhile, a by-election in the Makerfield constituency has been officially triggered after former Labour minister Josh Simons resigned his seat. A leading dementia charity has told us care for the disease is stuck in a system of delay, denial and neglect. Here's the chief executive of the Alzheimer's Society, Michelle Dyson.
1: They just get discharged from the system and they get sent home, if they're lucky, with a leaflet. It's quite a scary diagnosis and you're just discharged out of the system.
0: The government says it's investing in research as part of its 10-year health plan. There's been a fourth case of meningitis in Reading, with a junior school pupil in the area recovering well from the illness. The patient has links to the same wider social network as the other cases in the outbreak. The RNLI's launched a new campaign ahead of the Sunnybank holiday weekend. It's to remind us to try and float if we accidentally end up in trouble in water. They say that's the best way of making it out safely. Emma Seward-Adams is from their water safety team.
2: We know through research that it works, and those key points, tilt your head back, submerge your ears, try and relax and control your breathing. It will be heightened breathing and it will be faster breath. But try and relax and try and control your breathing.
0: And Southampton striker Ross Stewart has been named in Scotland's World Cup squad after winning a recall. He joins Lyndon Dykes, Lawrence Shanklin and George Hurst as Scotland's striking options. That's the latest from
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4: This is your Tuesday daytime weather. Overcast and windy to start with outbreaks of heavy rain. Later on, the rain will clear to numerous scattered showers for the rest of the day. And your daytime temperature highs for Lanarkshire are 15 degrees.
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6: 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Guess what hour it is? 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Yeah, so here we go. He's ready. Sit back. What's that? 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

You spin me right round like a record, baby. Dead or alive. It's an 80s hour. In this year, 1984, on this date, this song here by Duran Duran was the UK number one.

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5: Woo! Woo! Okay, going to play one song here from Wham. And then it's Battle of the Bands. And today's Battle of the Bands is between the Police. Sorry, Dixie's Midnight Runner and Aha. Oh, I'm gonna mix up here.

Rocky, so here we go. Battle of the Bands. Aha. Versus Dexy's Midnight Run. And you might like both. So pick two songs from them. Let's see. What one do you like? Let us know.

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3: Okay, just before we do a three-headed gem, I'm just going to read out that you've been voting for the best band. So it was between Take On Me by A-ha and Come On Eileen by Dexys Midnight Runner. Ally from Bodwell, A-ha, the high note is legendary. Rain from Les Mahago, Dexys Midnight Runner, unbeatable party tune. Gordon from Kirstairs also saying Dexys. The fiddle intro gets me every time. Exact same for myself, Gordon. Shona from Douglas, aha. Morten Harkett has to. It was my absolute crush. I think it was many of them at that time. Mick from Hart Hill, Dexys Midnight Runner. Paula from New Mains, aha. As well as Ross from Law, aha. Cat from Chapel Hall, Dexys. You cannot just dance to it. Conquering from Abington, Dexys. Emma from Cleland, aha. Barry from Steps says a hat. Stuart from Calder Bank says a hat. So guess what? Today's winner was a hat. Just beating Dexys Midnight. We'll have another win tomorrow in the Battle of Bands. So now it's time for three hidden gems. Sit back and relax. Three songs you just don't hear a lot in the radio. We're going to play them here for you.
2: Three hidden gems with Stephen Cairns. Top three of the past. Number three.

0: enjoying the silence of the real McCoy. Yes, are we back to the 80s? I'm still touring to this. Brilliant. If you haven't seen them live, get out there and see them. Usually back here in Scotland right about Christmas time. Most of the time they're over in France. Parts of Europe too. Okay, going to do the quickfire quiz. Three questions. You don't need to send in or anything like that. It's just to get your mind working a wee bit. So what group had a huge 1984 hit with Wake Me Up Before You Go Go? Don't get that one. No chance with that. Number two, what year in the 1980s did the historic Live Aid concerts take place? And number three, who sang the iconic 1984 power ballad Total Eclipse of the Heart? That's your quick fire quiz. Which group had a huge 1984 hit with Wake Me Up Before You Go Go? What year did the Live Aid concerts take place? And who sang Total Eclipse of the Heart? I'll give you the answer soon.
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cut me to hell. Now, you're in from Tarnock City, and you're in from Arlington. You all got the right three answers. And there you were for the quickfire quiz. So number one, which group had a huge 1984 hit with Wake Me Up Before You Go-Go? And of course that was Wham. Number two, what year in the 1980s did the historic Live Aid concert take place? 1985. And number three, who sang the iconic 1984 power ballad, Total Eclipse of the Heart? Well, that's the last for today. Couple of top tunes to finish us out, yeah?

Well, the good news is Dave Mack's now ready to go at 3 o'clock, yes. He sat here and he's been so ready. So he's next up to 6 o'clock tonight.

0: that song again. All the damages. I could be happy.
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2: A decision will be made on whether criminal charges will be brought over the Grenfell fire before the 10th anniversary of the disaster next summer. That's according to the police, but bereaved relatives and survivors met the news with caution, saying they've already faced an unacceptably long wait for justice. Next, the second tranche of documents relating to Lord Peter Mandelson's appointment as US ambassador will not be published until June. That's what Chief Secretary to the Prime Minister Darren Jones has confirmed. He told the Commons it's so the House has sufficient time to review the material and to be able to ask him and the government questions. A charity has told us dementia care in the UK is stuck in a system of delay, denial and neglect.
3: The treatment of dementia across the whole NHS system is nothing that we would put up with for any other disease.
2: The Alzheimer's Society say people are waiting almost 6 months for a diagnosis, is their chief exec, Michelle Dyson.
3: At the moment, there are no priority targets for dementia, despite the fact that it's the biggest killer. And we'd like to see a specialist medical pathway following really what you get for other diseases.
2: The government says it's investing in research as part of its 10-year health plan. At least 131 deaths and more than 500 suspected cases have been reported in the latest Ebola outbreak in eastern Congo. The head of the World Health Organization has expressed concern over the scale and speed of the epidemic. Southampton striker Ross Stewart has been named in Scotland's World Cup squad after winning a recall.
4: Showing that he could come up to this level, was good in the squad. And then he's had a terrible run of injury. And then obviously this season, certainly the latter half of the season from January onwards, he's hit a rich vein of form.
2: That was Scotland boss Steve Clarke. He joins Lyndon Dykes, Lawrence Shankland and George Hurst as Scotland's striking options. And could Arsenal become champions tonight? They could be crowned if Manchester City don't get 3 points against Bournemouth. That's the latest.
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5: This is your Tuesday daytime weather. Overcast and windy to start with outbreaks of heavy rain. Later on, the rain will clear to numerous scattered showers for the rest of the day. And your daytime temperature highs for Lanarkshire are 15 degrees.
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7: Daytimes with Dave Mack.

On the way for Tuesday, it's Kylie and Step Back in Time. I hope you're good today. It's Dave here with you. Welcome to the programme. If you're a fan like me of Only Fools and Horses, every time you hear Kylie's Step Back in Time, you'll think of Uncle Albert's brilliant rendition of it in the programme. Comedy gold. Coming up soon then, we'll have today's showbiz birthdays, we'll have your time tunnel, your triple teaser, and plenty of great songs to play for you as well. Alex Warren coming up, his big song right now is called Fever Dream. That's on the way after Erasure.

Alex Warren there with Fever Dream. Before that, Erasure and their version of Lay All Your Love on Me from the ABBA-esque EP. And you may have heard a couple of clicks there because that actually came from my original vinyl copy. Yes, vinyl is still a thing in this studio, let me tell you.

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3: Daytimes with Dave Mack.

Eddie Camozzi there. Here comes the hot stepper. Now, a new survey is out that says that Gen Z, or Gen Z, whatever you come from, depends how you say that, are the biggest office food thieves. Nearly 1 in 8 of 18 to 29-year-olds admit to illicitly taking food from a colleague from the communal office fridge. Now, I'm going to be honest with you. Most office fridges I've known in my working life have been so disgusting, I wouldn't put any food near them. There's things living in those fridges, seriously, and they shouldn't really be living in there. But having said that, I have worked at several radio stations over the years with many light-fingered presenters who are more than happy to steal your lunchtime sarnie or something else without telling you about it. In fact, it's rife. There are some stations in particular worse than others, and I am not going to mention them here because, well, they'll know who I'm talking about. It's not fair. So, there's a list being drawn up of the most popular items that get nicked when you bring them into work and you get a chance to eat them, okay? So on the list, from the most popular, chocolate bars, 65% chance of having them stolen, biscuits, 52%, sandwiches, also 52%, pasta pots, 35%, cake, 33%, salads at 26%, sushi at 15%, and falafel at 9%. I've got a theory that might work on this, right? If you take some tofu to work for your lunch, I can almost guarantee nobody will steal it. I can almost guarantee you won't be able to eat it either. Horrible stuff, really. But if that's what it takes, that's what it takes. Rita Ora coming up in a few minutes. And first of all, imagination. Here's Music and Lights.

Rita Ora says, ask and you shall receive. I've tried that many times over the years. 9 times out of 10, it just never happens. It never works for me. Never works. Or am I asking for the wrong things, perhaps? Quite possibly. Today's showbiz birthday is coming up soon after Madonna and a great song from Eric Clapton, My Father's Eyes.

Her true blue album of the 80s, Madonna there, Papa Don't Preach, 19th of May today. And it's a pretty short birthday file today. We have Robert Kilroy Silk, the former politician and TV presenter. He had that daytime show Kilroy for many years. He is 83 today. English guitarist, songwriter, legendary rocker with The Who, Pete Townsend is 80. Grace Jones, Jamaican singer and actress who famously bullied Russell Harty on his chat show. That was a very cringy car crash interview, that one. I think it's on YouTube as well. You can check it out. Grace Jones, 77, and Marshmello, the American DJ, massive right now, who got his name because he always wears a helmet that's shaped like a marshmallow. Didn't know that until now, but there you go, that's the reason. And today's featured showbiz birthday, a British singer who famously went to number one back in 1988. Almost a one-hit wonder, not quite, but this was a massive, massive song. The only way is up. It is Yaz. But how old is Yaz today?

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That's Mike and the Mechanics and Over My Shoulder. Still to come, we have the Time Tunnel and the Triple Teaser to look forward to. Another couple of hours of great songs as well. A brand new single now, though. This is Harry Styles and American Girls.

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1: HS2 could cost more than £100 billion and may not open until 2039. That's what Transport Secretary Heidi Alexander has announced. The Cabinet Minister told the Commons she was angry about the increase in time and costs. She's blamed it on the failures of successive Conservative governments. Next, up to 20 companies and 57 individuals could face criminal charges over the Grenfell fire. That's what police and prosecutors say. Decisions will be made on whether any charges will be brought before the 10th anniversary of the disaster next summer. Potential offences under consideration include corporate gross negligence, manslaughter, fraud, health and safety breaches, and misconduct in public office. A charity has told us long waits for dementia care in the UK wouldn't be tolerated for any other type of disease. The Alzheimer's Society says there's no national system to monitor people's progression with it, leading to delays and neglect. Here's their chief executive, Michelle Dyson.
2: People are typically waiting for 3.5 years from the first onset of symptoms to get diagnosed. When you compare that with how fast we speed people through, say they've got symptoms of cancer, dementia is really not treated with the urgency that it deserves.
1: The government says it's investing in research as part of its 10-year health plan. Andy Burnham will be Labour's candidate in the Makerfield by-election. It's after the by-election was officially triggered after former Labour Minister Josh Simons resigned his seat. Reform UK has also announced its candidate. The party says self-employed plumber Robert Kenyon will stand. And Scotland has named their 26-man squad for the World Cup. Southampton striker Ross Stewart is a late call-up, having not played for his country since 2022. His boss, Steve Clark.
3: Where he's shown that he can score big goals in big games. Probably reference the Arsenal game in the Cup, where he shows that he can have an impact.
1: Teenage winger Finlay Curtis also keeps his place after his debut in March. That's the latest from Radio News Hub.
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4: This is your Tuesday daytime weather. Overcast and windy to start with outbreaks of heavy rain. Later on, the rain will clear to numerous scattered showers for the rest of the day. And your daytime temperature highs for Lanarkshire are 15 degrees.
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Doctor Who kicks off the second hour today, and when you're in love with a beautiful woman. It's Dave here with you for Tuesday. Coming up soon, we'll have more great songs for you. A brand new single out now from the Rolling Stones. Collective age of about 1,265, I think. But still going strong. It's called In the Stars. That's their new single. That's coming up shortly. I'll be talking World Cup as well. We're not too far away. We have England, we have Scotland in there this time for the first time in ages. Scotland's been in there. 1998, the last time Scotland featured at a World Cup. I can vaguely remember it. But I'm not talking about that. I'm talking about the halftime show. I cannot believe I am talking about halftime shows in football. How depressing is that, honestly? It's not American football, it's proper football. Come on. Anyway, I'll have that rant soon. First of all, here's Billy Joel.

What do you think? Yeah, brand new single from the Rolling Stones. They still sound great, don't they? They might be dinosaurs by now and almost fossilised, but I'll tell you, they can still knock out a tune big time. That's called In the Stars. Right, let's do this then, shall we? As a sigh here, I know. Madonna, Shakira and BTS have all been lined up as the co-headliners for the first ever World Cup final halftime show. Oh, please. Of all the things, please don't ruin football. America get their sort of grasp on all sports and Americanize them, and I can't stand it. I hate it. I honestly hate it. And I always thought football was kind of, you know, immune from that sort of stuff. It seems not. The World Cup in America is going to have a halftime show on the final, which I think is just ridiculous. You know, halftime at a football match should always be the same thing. Halftime whistle goes, you go to the toilet, you go to the pie hut, get yourself a pie and a Bovril, you moan about the referee for 5 minutes, you come back to your seat and you watch the second half. That's football. That's what football's supposed to be. Please don't ruin it with all this nonsense at halftime. And you know what's going to happen, don't you? After the World Cup do it, the FA will get hold of it, the SFA will get hold of it, the Spanish authority will get hold of it, the French one will get hold of it, and before we know where we are, every single country in Europe will have to have halftime shows at the big football matches, and it'll totally ruin the game for me. There we go. Rant over. I'm off my soapbox now. I'm not happy. Here's Yes.

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0: Well, today we go back to the year that saw the great train robber Ronnie Biggs arrested in Brazil but extradited. Also, Miss World Helen Morgan resigned after it was revealed she had an illegitimate child. Oh, the scandal. And it was the year that Tom Baker took over as the brand new Doctor Who. It was a while ago, this one. Great songs, though. What are you going to be talking about today in the Time Tunnel? We're underway with Bachman Turner Overdrive.

Clue Song 1 today is Bachman Tana Overdrive. You ain't seen nothing yet. Brand new things in this year were Volkswagen Polos. They were brand new on the roads across the UK. Word processors were coming in to try and take over the might of the typewriter. And disposable razors were brand new to buy in this year as well. Clue Song 2, one of my favourites from this era. It's a great song, this one. I think so anyway. Doobie Brothers, and Listen to the Music.

Red Rum won the second of his three Grand Nationals back in the year we're talking about today on the Time Tunnel. Emerson Fittipaldi was Formula One world champion, and it was also the year that Sir Alf Ramsey, the man who won the World Cup for England in 1966, was sacked as England's national football manager. Is that helping you work out the year in question? Your third and final clue song today from Kiki Day.

Kiki D there, I've Got the Music in Me. Before that, Doobie Brothers, Listen to the Music, and kicking off today's Time Tunnel, Bachman Turner Overdrive, and You Ain't Seen Nothing Yet. All those great songs and headlines today from 1974, so well done if you got that right.

Eurovision. We spoke about this on the programme yesterday, our post-mortem of what happened on Saturday night for Great Britain with a ridiculous entry. And it's quite funny because since Saturday, and even more so the last couple of days, the press have changed the name of the artist of the British song. His name was Look Mum No Computer. Everywhere you look now by journalists, he's being called Look Mum 1 point. Because that's all he got in the contest. I'll be honest, if I could have given him minus 10, I'd have given him minus 10. It's the worst, in my opinion, the worst Eurovision song, certainly in my, you know, nearly 50 years on this planet. It was so, so bad, honestly. We've got to do better than that next year. Otherwise, just don't turn up. It was a better idea. Alfie Templeman and Nile Rodgers, now here's Just a Dance.

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is Candy Staten there, Young Hearts Run Free. Coming up in the next hour, then we'll have today's triple teaser. It was quite kind yesterday, I thought, the question, so let's see if that continues on today, or if the computer turns nasty on us, which is always possible. Here's Bruno Mars. Oh!

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1: Rail project HS2 is to be reconfigured. Trains will run slower. It could cost up to £102 billion to complete and won't be up and running until at least 2039. Transport Secretary Heidi Alexander says the previous Conservative administration are to blame.
2: Prime Ministers Cameron, May, Johnson, Truss and Sunak, in my view, created the world's most expensive slow-motion car crash and they barely batted an eyelid. Under this government, we've rolled up our sleeves and done the hard yards, putting the right team in place and being honest about the scale of the challenge.
1: Andy Burnham will be Labour's candidate in the Makerfield by-election. He's been selected after Josh Symonds resigned his seat. It's likely the contest will take place on June the 18th. Reform UK says self-employed plumber Robert Kenyon will stand for them. Documents relating to Lord Mandelson's appointment as US ambassador will now not be published until June. Chief Secretary to the PM, Darren Jones, insists it's to give MPs time to review the material. The Ebola outbreak is spreading faster than first thought. Health officials say those infected are dying at a rapid rate. Currently, 131 people have died from the disease. Head of the World Health Organization, Tedros Adhanom Ghebreyesus, has declared the outbreak an international emergency.
3: I did not do this lightly. I did it after consulting the ministers of health of both countries, and because I'm deeply concerned about the scale and speed of the epidemic.
1: MPs say rape and sexual assault claims on Married at First Sight UK are serious and there must be consequences for criminality or wrongdoing. A number of women have made allegations about the programme and Channel 4 have pulled the entire series from its streaming platforms. And Emma Willis, Josh Widdicombe and Johannes Radebay are the new hosts of Strictly Come Dancing. That's the latest from
0: Lanarkshire weather.
4: This is your Tuesday daytime weather. Overcast and windy to start with outbreaks of heavy rain. Later on, the rain will clear to numerous scattered showers for the rest of the day. And your daytime temperature highs for Lanarkshire are 15 degrees.
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Lifestyle Council and Speak Like a Child. Welcome along to this side of the programme. Dave with you, and coming up soon, more great stuff. That includes more great music you can shake a big stick at, including Madonna's new single, as she's teamed up with Sabrina Carpenter for the track Bring Your Love. It's huge right now. Playing that for you in a few minutes' time. We'll have your triple teaser. We'll tease those questions for you soon as well. And first of all, here's En Vogue.

0: something I want to talk about.
1: That's Madonna and Sabrina Carpenter, their brand new single. It's called Bring Your Love. Now, I have the questions for the triple teaser today, and I'm sorry to tell you, they are more difficult than yesterday's. I think so, anyway. So I'm going to go for, I think, a 7 out of 10 on difficulty today. Yep, so not the easiest. We'll see if we can crack them. They're on the way soon. Here's Misha Paris first, though.

0: Hi, it's Brian L here. Why don't you join me on a Monday, Tuesday and Wednesday evening for the absolutely best 70s music. 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

Mark Ronson and Amy Winehouse with Valerie. It's Dave here with you for Tuesday. Great to have you company. And coming up soon, we'll have the questions for today's triple teaser. They're coming up right after a couple of more songs. First of those from Duran Duran.

Donna Summer's Hot Stuff, given a bit of 2020's refurbishment, shall we say, by Kygo. Okay, brain cells at the ready. Here comes today's triple teaser. Not the easiest today. 7 out of 10 on difficulty is my guess. Here come the questions. Question 1 today. Who played Jim Hacker in the TV series Yes Minister? Going back a bit there. Who played Jim Hacker in the TV series Yes Minister? Question 2 today. What was singer and actor Frank Sinatra's middle name? What was singer and actor Frank Sinatra's middle name? And question 3 today, what is the chemical symbol for lead? What is the chemical symbol for lead? That's your three questions today. Answers coming up as always in 3 songs time.

Santana and Michelle Branch in The Game of Love. Before that, Fine Young Cannibals and Good Thing. Coming up soon, we have the answers for the triple teaser after Post Malone.

Circles. Let's have the answers then for the triple teaser today. Question one, who played Jim Hacker in the TV series Yes Minister? That was Paul Eddington. Number two, what was singer and actor Frank Sinatra's middle name? It was Albert. So Frank Albert Sinatra. Number three, what's the chemical symbol for

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Stereophonics there with Dakota as we come towards the end of the programme today. As always, thanks a lot for tuning in. And back tomorrow, same time, we'll do it all over again for you. Whatever you're up to, enjoy the rest of your day. 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
1: Rail Link HS2 could cost almost £103 billion. The government's been forced to reconfigure the project after spiralling costs and mismanagement. Trains will now have to run slower on the line, and it won't open until at least 2039. Transport Secretary Heidi Alexander says pulling the plug is not an option.
2: It could cost almost as much to cancel the line as it would to finish it, while delivering none of the benefits. With half-finished structures strewn across the English countryside, a relic to what could have been.
1: Surrey Police says it's investigating two separate historic allegations of child sexual abuse. It follows the release in the United States of files relating to the convicted paedophile Jeffrey Epstein. No arrests have been made. The government's being criticised for redactions in the Mandelson files. MPs will now not get to see the second batch of documents relating to the disgrace peer until June. Chair of the Foreign Affairs Select Committee, Emily Thornberry, says getting key information is proving difficult.
3: It is very important that the public know and understand that we are learning from the mistakes that were clearly made, and we cannot know that lessons have been learned unless they are checked. And the committees in this House, my committee and the ISE, are trying our best to get to the truth of this.
1: Andy Burnham's been cleared to run as Labour's candidate in the upcoming Makerfield by-election. The contest is likely to take place on June the 18th. MPs say the allegations against Channel 4's Married at First Sight UK are very serious. The entire series has been pulled from the broadcaster's streaming services amid allegations of rape and sexual assault by previous contestants. Former Channel 4 chief executive Alex Mahon says the claim should be fully investigated.
4: There are some very serious and concerning allegations. I think the right thing for them to do is to launch an investigation, and then we should see what those investigations come up with.
1: That's the latest from Radio News Hub. I'm David Hall.
0: It's Airdrie and Coatbridge.
5: Well, hello. It's 6 o'clock, so it's time for the sensational psychedelic 66. I'll keep it psychedelic. 66 on Shire with me, Brian L. How are you? Are you ready to remember?

0: Oh, jeez, I'm fair puffed out after all that dancing to that locomotion thing. Ah, Little Eva, wonderful. Len Barry before that with 1, 2, 3, and we started off tonight with Chris Andrews and Yesterday Man. And the show's tonight, yes, what's on there? We've got your ABC feature, which this week is F, G and H. And then, of course, again, another wee look at Pirate Radio. Wow, love that. And our doubler feature, 2 from a male and 2 from a female. And we'll finish off with the 1960s year, which tonight will be 1966.
1: 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Just say, Alexa, play Shire Radio.

Okay, the fortunes, and here it comes again. And we're on our ABC feature, which, as I say, is F, G and H. So there you had the fortunes. We've got two coming up, one from Gary Puckett, and the third one will be, oh, it's a wee apology to Suzanne from the Hollies. Yeah.

I'll see classics from Bobby Darin, Splishin' Splashin' and his Dream Lover. Okay, ladies, not to be outdone, there was a classic, classic singer in the 60s, and it's a ladies' doubler time for the lovely Cilla Black.

And I am not going to do the usual impersonation that gets done. Scylla, I couldn't compete with you. What I can do, though, is go back to the charts in 1966. Do you know there were 117 singles in the top 10 in 1966? Top 10, right? 10 singles from 1965 remained in the top 10 for several weeks at the beginning of the year, though. Let's see, what else? 1965, Christmas number one, Day Tripper. We can work out that double A by the Beatles. It remained at number one for the first 2 weeks of 1966. And then the first new number one single of the year was Keep On Running by the Spencer Davis Group.

Now, this may just sound like one of my corny links, but it's not, it's not. Trust me. Spencer Davis Group, number one in January, Keep On Running. And then the track you just heard, Nancy Sinatra, number one in February, was These Boots Were Made For Walking. Now, even I couldn't think of something as clever as that. Never, let's have a groovy kind of love.

Avedy, dozy, biggy, mick and titch. And good advice, hold on tight. Well, especially if you're at the waltzers at the fun fair. And before that, of course, we heard a groovy kind of love from the Mindbenders. I love that. That was in February. We moved on then to Barbara Ann from the Beach Boys before the Dave D. Blah, blah, blah. Right, okay. Oh, it's the King. He's coming through the door. He's in the building.

Yeah, wake up, little Susie. That's it. The time's up. It's over. Oh no, that's that hour gone again. But never mind. I'm here for another hour. We've got the Sensational 70s coming up at 7 on Shire. So please stay tuned for that. If you can, I'll catch you next week. Or whenever. Tomorrow? Next week? Whenever. Right. Okay. Remember what I always say. Be good. Be kind. Be careful. And above all, keep it oldies and stay happy. Ta-ta.

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1: Rail project HS2 is to be reconfigured. Trains will now run slower. It won't open until 2039, and the total bill could exceed £102 billion. The government says the previous Tory administration is to blame, as costs have spiralled and the project has suffered gross mismanagement. Conservative MP Joy Morrissey says work on the link should be suspended.
2: If the minister, in a year's time, a few months' time, decides to scrap HS2, you will have my full support. It's because in Beaconsfield, Marlow, and the South Bucks villages, we have seen nothing but a negative impact from HS2.
1: Andy Burnham will be Labour's candidate in the Makerfield by-election. He's been selected after Josh Simons resigned his seat. Self-employed plumber Robert Kenyon will stand for Reform UK. Petrol prices are at their highest level since the start of the Iran war. The average is now 158.52 pence a litre. But the RAC says it could top 160 pence a litre in the coming weeks. The Ebola outbreak is spreading faster than first thought. Health officials say those infected are dying at a rapid rate. Currently, 131 people have died from the disease. Head of the World Health Organization, Tedros Adhanom Ghebreyesus, has declared the outbreak an international emergency.
3: I did not do this lightly. I did it after consulting the ministers of health of both countries, and because I'm deeply concerned about the scale and speed of the epidemic.
1: Two cases of historic child sex abuse are being investigated by Surrey Police. It follows the release of files relating to the convicted paedophile Jeffrey Epstein. The claims date back to the late 80s through to early 2000. And Emma Willis, Josh Widdicombe and Johannes Radebe are the new hosts of Strictly Come Dancing. They'll start their new jobs in September. That's the latest from Radio News Hub. I'm David Hall.
0: Lanarkshire weather.
4: This is your Tuesday daytime weather. It will remain cloudy, windy and unsettled overnight as scattered showers persist for many. However, they will be lighter than today and it will be a mild night as your overnight temperature lows for Lanarkshire are 10 degrees.
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6: Well, hello, it's 7 o'clock, so it's time for the sensational 70s at 7 on Shire with me, Brian Elle.

two craggers to start us off right tonight, I suggest. ABBA and Ring Ring and America, all there on the Ventura Highway. Okay, what have we got in the show for you tonight? I'm Brian Elves, Sensational 70s at 7. We've got the Babies, and they've got a question for you. Isn't it time? Oh, well, it's time right enough. Barbara Dixon, and she said, answer me. And then we're going to our feature tonight, which is Queen. Two classic tracks from then. And then our BCD. Well, it's ABC, but tonight it's BCD. Bread, Shy Lights, Dan Hill. And then in the feature, dear, which is a marvellous 1977. We'll have four or five tracks from there. Then we'll have a little doubler. Gilbert O'Sullivan. Oh, he's alone again. And then he's talking about matrimony. And then we'll have some crackers at the end of the show. Oh, and where would any of my shows be, of course, without the sincerely, sensationally rotten jokes? So, isn't it time?

Barbara Dixon. Oh, across the water. No, across the water, but a wee bit. It depends where you come from. From the Kingdom of Fife, from Dunfermline. Oh, she's just wonderful. Right, okay, on our feature tonight, and that's Queen. Oh, another band from London, Freddie, Brian, Roger and John. They became Queen. Initially, they were progressive rock, hard rock and heavy metal, but they gradually moved into the radio-friendly works such as arena, rock and pop. Now, their first album, Queen 1973, that charted, with Queen 2 following a year later. Funnily enough, in 1974, also in 74, they released Sheer Heart Attack. Now, what an album that was. And in 75, the brilliant A Night at the Opera, that brought international success. Now, many more followed with singles, well, hit singles such as We Will Rock You, We Are the Champions, oh, you just want to sing that, don't you? And another one, Bites the Dust. Queen's performance at Live Aid, though, in 1985, is ranked amongst one of the greatest in rock history. Unfortunately, Freddie was diagnosed with AIDS in 1987, which he publicly revealed on the 23rd of November, 1991. The following day, he died from bronchopneumonia. That is a complication of AIDS. But whatever, the music lives on.

0: Oh, rock and roll, ballads, mods and rockers, hippies and flower power. It's all here in the Sixes of Six with Brian L. Now, included in the 20 plus records you'll hear is the ABC feature, the male and female doubler, and a 60s chart with all the number ones, and we'll even play some of them. So Monday, Tuesday and Wednesday, 6 till 7pm, it's the Swingin' 60s Hour with Brian L. on Shire Radio.
1: Ah, no wonder who that chappy is. Oh, listen, it's like the 70s. That is a great period for music, and we just love it. We love it, don't we? Back to the 70s, though, and tonight your ABC feature is BCD. We've got Bread with Guitar Man, the Shy Lights. Oh, they're talking about their homely girl. And Dan Hill, he says sometimes when we touch...

0: It's the 80s at 8 with me, David. You want to travel back to the 80s with 1 hour of great 80s classics? We have songs from ABBA to AHA, Barry Manilow to the Bee Gees, and of course, Prince to the Proclaimers, and many more. That's the 80s at 8, Monday to Thursday, 8pm until 9pm, right here on Shire Radio.
1: Oh, and that's a great show as well, David. Aye, he's a good lad. Right, okay, we're on to our featured year, which is 1977. Oh, what a year that was. Number ones, well, the year started off with The Hangover from Christmas, which is one of my favourite songs of all time, Johnny Mathis and When a Child is Born. Okay, into January, David Soul, he said, don't give up on us, baby. Aye, alright then. And Julie Covington, she said, don't cry for me, Argentina. Now, there's another classic, only 1 week at number one, but it was brilliant. 3 weeks. Oh, for Leo here. He was saying, when I need you. And one coming up now, Manhattan Transfer. And they're saying, a chanson d'amour. They were saying that for 3 weeks. ABBA for 5, with Knowing Me, Knowing You. And Denise Williams, she claimed she was free for 2 weeks. Well, Rod Stewart, I don't want to talk about it. It was a bit moany, wasn't it? And of course, the first cut is deepest. Let's go back. We'll hear Rod, but let's have Manhattan first.

one of the greatest artists of all time, Rod Stewart, and he's no one to talk about it. Okay, into June, and Kenny Rogers, he was singing about Lucille, number one for 1 week, as was the Jacksons, Show You The Way To Go. The way to go is Hoot The Windy, right, Hot Chocolate, So You Win Again, 3 weeks at number one for the lovely Donna Summer. She was feeling something for 4 weeks in July and August, she called it love. And Angelo, Brotherhood of Man, oh, the copy of ABBA, oh yes, number 1 week at number one, and one also for the Floaters, and they were floating on. Oh, the king, Elvis Presley, 5 weeks at number one with Way Down, Way Down. That one, yeah, David Soul, he was singing about his Silver Lady for three, and Baccarat, oh, they were saying they could boogie, only for 1 week though. ABBA back again, The Name of the Game for four, and the year ended with one of my favourite songs of all times, and that was Paul McCartney and Wings with Mulla Kintyre. I think we'll go back to the King and then we'll hear that classic.

0: 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Do you remember Bewitched, M People, Robbie Williams, S Club 7 and the Spice Girls? 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I will bring you 1 hour of great 90s music right here on Shire Radio. 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
1: And you may be asking what happened in 1977 in British music. Oh, I shall tell you. Okay, how about on the 11th of May, the Stranglers and support band London start a 10-week national tour. Now, on the 12th of May, Virgin Records announces that they have signed the Sex Pistols. Now, on the 7th of June, what are we talking, 3 weeks later, the Sex Pistols attempt to interrupt Silver Jubilee celebrations for Queen Elizabeth II by performing God Save the Queen from a boat on the River Thames. Police force the boat to dock and several arrests are made following a scuffle.

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1: Don't you just love Gilbert O'Sullivan and his wee flat caps and his piano? He's brilliant. Well, we're going to have one more coming up from him. But first, unfortunately, time has beaten me again, and it only leaves for me to say thank you very much indeed for your company tonight. You've been absolutely brilliant. Some of the comments. Right, okay. Remember what I always say: be good, be kind, be careful, and above all, keep it 70s and stay happy. Ta-ta!

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1: Rail project HS2 is to be reconfigured. Trains will now run slower. It won't open until 2039, and the total bill could exceed £102 billion. The government says the previous Tory administration is to blame, as costs have spiralled and the project has suffered gross mismanagement. Conservative MP Joy Morrissey says work on the link should be suspended.
2: If the minister in a year's time, a few months' time, decides to scrap HS2, you will have my full support. It's because in Beaconsfield, Marlow, and the South Bucks villages, we have seen nothing but a negative impact from HS2.
1: Andy Burnham will be Labour's candidate in the Makerfield by-election. He's been selected after Josh Simons resigned his seat. Self-employed plumber Robert Kenyon will stand for Reform UK. Petrol prices are at their highest level since the start of the Iran war. The average is now 158.52 pence a litre. But the RAC says it could top 160 pence a litre in the coming weeks. The Ebola outbreak is spreading faster than first thought. Health officials say those infected are dying at a rapid rate. Currently, 131 people have died from the disease. Head of the World Health Organization, Tedros Adhanom Ghebreyesus, has declared the outbreak an international emergency.
3: I did not do this lightly. I did it after consulting the ministers of health of both countries, and because I'm deeply concerned about the scale and speed of the epidemic.
1: Two cases of historic child sex abuse are being investigated by Surrey Police. It follows the release of files relating to the convicted paedophile Jeffrey Epstein. The claims date back to the late 80s through to early 2000. And Emma Willis, Josh Widdicombe and Johannes Radebe are the new hosts of Strictly Come Dancing. They'll start their new jobs in September. That's the latest from Radio News Hub. I'm David Hall.
0: Lanarkshire weather.
4: This is your Tuesday daytime weather. It will remain cloudy, windy and unsettled overnight as scattered showers persist for many. However, they will be lighter than today and it will be a mild night as your overnight temperature lows for Lanarkshire are 10 degrees.
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First one getting us underway, we went to 1980, Willie Nelson, and On the Road Again, right here on Shire Radio, the Sound Atlantic Show. Welcome along to the 80s at 8, me David. I'm keeping you company all the way up until 9 o'clock tonight, playing you the best hits from the 1980s. Up next, we've got Scottish talent Deacon Blue, taken from the album When the World Knows Your Name from 1988. 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

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Don't forget to like, follow and share. That's find us on Facebook, Instagram and TikTok. And don't forget the important part, like, follow and share. Up next, we've got the Alan Parsons Project from 1982. It's Eye in the Sky right here on Shire Radio.

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1: Are you looking for a night of unforgettable live music? 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At 7.30, the legendary James Grant takes the stage at Airdrie Town Hall on Stirling Street. Described as a ballsier Graham Parsons with whiskey-tinned Scottish poetry by the word and one of Scotland's most gifted songwriters by the Scotsman, James Grant delivers a powerful blend of pop, folk, soul, country and blues. Expect rich, soulful vocals, stunning guitar work and songs that are, as Mojo puts it, music from another place. Elegant, panoramic and deeply moving, this is a performance to stir the heart and soothe the soul. Tickets are just £25, available now from the event website. Simply search James Grant, Airdrie Town Hall to book. Don't miss an extraordinary night of live music. James Grant, live in Airdrie.
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Taken from the album The Woman in Red, that's Stevie Wonder from 1984, and I just called to say I love you. 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Up next, we're going to 1985, Huey Lewis and the News, It's the Power of Love.

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Kiona Gang from 1984 there with Fresh right here on Shire Radio, the Sound of Lanarkshire. That was the second last one for me. We've got time for one more song. But before we go, don't forget you can join me straight after the news and weather for the 90s at 9 from 9 p.m. until 10 p.m. And if you want more 80s, you can join me back here tomorrow from 8 p.m. until 9 p.m. doing the 80s at 8. We're going to finish off today's show in 1984. This one's from Bruce Springsteen, the boss himself. It's Dancing in the Dark. You take care. Ta-ra.

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1: Rail project HS2 is to be reconfigured. Trains will now run slower. It won't be open until 2039, and the total bill could exceed £102 billion. The government says the previous Tory administration is to blame, as costs have spiralled and the project has suffered gross mismanagement. Conservative MP Joy Morrissey says work on the link should be halted.
2: If the minister decides to scrap HS2, you will have my full support. It's because in Beaconsfield, Marlow and the South Bucks villages, we have seen a negative impact from HS2.
1: Two cases of historic child sexual abuse are being investigated by Surrey Police. It follows the release of files relating to the convicted paedophile Jeffrey Epstein. The claims date back to the late 80s through to the early 2000s. The government's being criticised for redactions in the Mandelson files. MPs will now not get to see the second batch of documents relating to the disgraced peer until June. Chair of the Foreign Affairs Select Committee, Emily Thornberry, says getting key information is proving difficult.
3: And it is very important that the public know and understand that we are learning from the mistakes that were clearly made. And we cannot know that lessons have been learned unless they are checked.
1: Andy Burnham will be Labour's candidate in the Makerfield by-election. It's after the by-election in the Makerfield constituency was officially triggered after Labour former minister Josh Simons resigned his seat. It is likely to take place on the 18th of June, and Reform UK has also announced its candidate. The party says self-employed plumber Robert Kenyon will stand. Petrol prices are at their highest level since the start of the Iran war. The average is now 158.52 pence a litre. But the RAC say it could be 160 pence a litre in the coming weeks. And could Arsenal become champions tonight? They could be crowned if Manchester City don't get 3 points against Bournemouth. From Radio News Hub, I'm Johnny Holmes.
0: Lanarkshire weather.
4: This is your Tuesday daytime weather. It will remain cloudy, windy and unsettled overnight as scattered showers persist for many. However, they will be lighter than today and it will be a mild night as your overnight temperature lows for Lanarkshire are 10 degrees.
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OND getting us underway from 1991 with Sail on the Seven Seas right here on Shire Radio's 90s at 9 with me, David. I'm keeping you company all the way up until 10 o'clock tonight, playing you the best hits from the forgotten decade of music, the 1990s. Stay tuned and I'll tell you how you can win £25,000. But up next, we've got Richard Marx from 1992. It's Hazard right here on Shire Radio.

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Up next, we've got Two Unlimited from 1993. 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

0: 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Up next, we're going to 1990, Beats International. 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

Going all the way back to 1999, taken from the album Elbow Beach. That's Louise and Two Faced right here on Shire Radio, The Sound of the Lion. So that was the second last one for me. We've got time for one more song. But before we go, don't forget you can join me back here tomorrow from 9 p.m. until 10 p.m. doing the 90s at 9. And I'll be on just before that again from 8 p.m. until 9 p.m. doing the 80s at 8. We're going to finish off today's show in 1992. This one's from Right Said Fred, taken from the album Up. It's Deeply Dippy. You take care. Ta-ra.

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1: Rail Link HS2 could cost almost £103 billion. That's double what was originally budgeted, and the government's been forced to reconfigure the project. Trains will now run slower, and it won't be open until at least 2039, 6 years late. Transport Secretary Heidi Alexander says pulling the plug is not an option.
2: It could cost almost as much to cancel the line as it would to finish it, while delivering none of the benefits. With half-finished structures strewn across the English countryside, a relic to what could have been.
1: Surrey Police says it's investigating two separate historic allegations of child sexual abuse. It follows the release in the United States of files relating to the convicted paedophile Jeffrey Epstein. Police are urging former contestants on Married at First Sight UK to contact them if they've been the victim of a sexual assault. A number of former contributors claimed on an episode of documentary Panorama they were raped or sexually assaulted while taking part in the programme. Channel 4 has pulled all episodes of the UK series, and its chief executive Priya Dogra says a full investigation is underway.
3: I've seen the accounts of the women present in the Panorama programme, and their distress is obvious. I have huge sympathy for them. The welfare of our contributors is always of paramount importance. As the new CEO of Channel 4, I thought it was right to look again at our handling at the time.
1: UK supermarkets are being urged by the government to limit food prices. It's understood the Treasury has asked retailers to freeze price rises on certain products such as eggs, bread and milk. Southampton have been thrown out of the playoffs after admitting they spied on three clubs in the Championship season. Middlesbrough, who were beaten by the Saints in the semi-final, have been reinstated and will now play Hull City at Wembley for a place in the Premier League. And Emma Willis, Josh Widdicombe and Johannes Radeby will host the next series of Strictly Come Dancing. That's the latest from Radio News Hub. I'm David Hall.
0: Lanarkshire weather.
4: This is your Tuesday daytime weather. It will remain cloudy, windy and unsettled overnight as scattered showers persist for many. However, they will be lighter than today and it will be a mild night as your overnight temperature lows for Lanarkshire are 10 degrees.
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7: Happy Sunday and welcome to

How the devil are you on this Sunday afternoon? Hopefully you're kicking back and relaxing. Welcome to the Sunday Club here on Shire Radio, the sound of Lanarkshire and beyond, with myself, Jim Tierney, and I'll be in the seat for the best parts of the next 2 hours till 5 o'clock, and I would love your company until then. Kicked off the show, Waterboys from their 1985 album, This Is the Sea, and one of the album tracks from it, one of my favourites, that is Medicine Bow, and then followed up with a little played Estate Camera song there from their 1984 album, Knife, and that was one of the singles from that album, believe it or not, because it sort of disappeared into the ethers, and that is All I Need Is Everything. So what have we got on the show for you today? Well, we've got quite a bit of stuff for you, as we always have on a Sunday, including two local bands who've got new singles out, a band called Only at Pete's. I had played a couple of their songs in the shows last year here on the Sunday Club, and I'd also played them on my Saturday show. So they've got a new single out, and it's called Tuscan. It's just been released, and we'll play that later on in this first hour. We've also got Into Exile, who I have already played on this show, but it's their latest single. It is called I Heard a Voice, and it's another band like Only at Pete's, I meant to say, who got back together after a number of years apart, as did Into Exile, 30 years to be precise for them, and they've got that single out, as I said, I Heard a Voice, so that'll be coming in the second hour. So two local talents coming on the show today, plus all of the usual stuff. I've got a bit of King Creosote coming up very shortly, we've got some Jerry Rafferty, we've also got some Frightened Rabbit, and a wee bit of Edwin Collins, and our album of the week this week is Pal Nonutini's 2022 album, Last Night in the Bittersweet. But right now, this is King Creosote.

fabulous Jerry Rafferty from his 1979 album, one of the most successful singles from that album. That was Get It Right Next Time. Bit of a guilty pleasure, that song for me. I really enjoyed it. And if my good friend Keith is listening, he's a massive Jerry Rafferty fan, so I'll play that for you, Keith. And previous to that, I gave you Largs Long from the album From Scotland With Love from 2014 by one King Creosote. And again, I enjoyed that, not heard that for a while. Right, kick on now, and it's another local talent who's really, really made good doing stuff amongst others. Some stuff with Mr. Paul Heaton, ex of the House Martins Beautiful South last year, and a couple of solo albums herself, and masses of singles. And I'm taking the song I'm playing right now, a song called Songbird from Rhiannon Downey, that's who I'm talking about, and it is taken from her Method of My Madness EP from 2023. And then I'm going to follow that up with Mr. Callum Stewart, local talent from Kerfin, another local talent again. That's what we do here on Shire Radio. I haven't played Callum on my show for a wee while, and this is one of the singles from Callum, and it's called Broken from 2025. And again, an excellent talent, excellent local talent, and he's doing lots of gigs, live gigs, and recording right now. So any time I get the new recordings, I'll definitely be getting played here on the Sunday Club and also on my Super Saturday show here on Shire Radio. Right, so but first up, it is Rhiannon Downey, followed by Mr. Callum Stewart.

local lad, that's Callum Stewart, and his one of his singles from 2025, that's called Broken. And as I said, Callum is doing a lot of live gigs just now, and he's recording some new material. So as soon as I get a hold of that, I will be playing it out on both my shows here on Shire Radio. Previous to that, I gave you Rhiann Downey's Songbird from her Method of My Madness EP from 2023. Next up is Swim School, and then we'll have our first album of the week track.

0: That's Swim School from 2025 and their album of the same name, Swim School, and that is Alone With You. Right now, it is time for this.
1: Album of the Week with Jim Tierney.
0: It's Album of the Week time. 2022 is the year we're going to. The album name is Last Night in the Bittersweet, and it's one Mr. Palmo Nottini. And we're going to have two tracks from it right now. We're going to give you Shine a Light, and then in the second hour, we're going to give you Acid.

0: Album of the Week with Jim Tierney.
1: That was Shine a Light from Paolo Nutini's Last Night in a Bittersweet, the 2022 album from that man. And Shine a Light, as I said, cracking song. I hadn't really heard that before, only came across it when I was doing the research for my show. Thought, brilliant. And that gave me an idea to use it as Album of the Week. And we'll have the second track from that album, the song Acid Eyes, in the second ever. Right, now let's get a wee bit of Frightened Rabbit, followed by Mr. Edwin Collins.

Sunday Club with myself, Jim Tierney, and here on Shire Radio. That was Mr. Edwin Collins from 2010 in his album Losing Sleep, and a song called Come Tomorrow, Come Today. Again, never heard that song before, and I came across it while I was researching the show, and I thought that just fits right in to what I'm trying to do here in the Sunday Club, hence why I've played it. Previous to that, a band that I've played plenty of times on this show, Frightened Rabbits, from their Pedestrian Verse album from 2013. That was The Woodpile. Right, next up, let's go back to the local talent. And it's a band called Only at Pete's. And if you look at the initials for Only at Pete's, Gordon Smith, who's a member of the band that sent me the track, pointed this out to me last year when you told me about the band. Only at Pete's, OAP. And the reason for that is, shall we say, the guys are quite, well, they're mature. They're on the mature side, shall we say. They did get together when they were younger and then decided to get back together later on because they all still have that love of making music, hence why they've been doing some recordings. And this is their latest single. It's called Tuscan. Now, the band are from East Kilbride, and I've played the last couple of songs Gordon sent to me last year on my shows, and I really, really liked them. And I really like this new offering they have as well. So hopefully you enjoy it as well. Just sit back, relax, and enjoy this. This is Only at Pete's. Tuscan.

excellent choices, of course, from their debut album, The Bones of What You Believe, from 2013, and that was one of the songs from it called Recover. Where does the time go? Well, we're nearly done for the first hour here on the Sunday Club on Shire Radio with myself, Jim Tierney. I'm going to finish off with two songs, one from Thin Lizzy. You're saying Thin Lizzy, not Scottish, but of course Mr. Brian Downey was Scottish. I'm going to have a classic from them, Jailbreak, and then a wee tune from

The Sound of Big Country, we're opening up the second hour of the Sunday Club here on Shire Radio. That's from their debut album from 1983, their excellent album, The Crossing. That was Harvest Home. Right, coming up in the second hour, right now I'm going to play for you The Big Dish, one of my favourite bands from the 80s, and three albums, and their first album to me still was a big standout album from them. I'm going to play a song from that called Big New Beginning, which was one of their first singles, and then I'm going to follow up with the guy who is The Big Dish, a guy called Stephen Lindsay, and he had a project called The Interlopers, and features world-class musicians like Stuart McCready on guitar, Adrian Barry on bass, and Ross McFarlane on drums, and the singer-songwriter Stephen Lindsay, of course, had an influential career with The Big Dish, and then went on to do this project called The Interlopers, and this was in 2022, believe it or not, and it's a song called Rainbow's End. So two in a row from Stephen Lindsay. First up, Big Dish, Big New Beginning, and then it's Rainbow's End by

Interlopers, as I say, Stephen Lindsay's last project after the Big Dish, and I can still hear a bit of the Big Dish in there, but maybe that's Stephen Lindsay's voice that does that for me. And previously that, I gave you one of the first singles from the Big Dish from 1986, and the album Swimmer, and that was a Big New Beginning, still one of my favourite Big Dish's songs, even to this day. Right, let's kick on with the music. I'm going to give you three in a row. We were promised Jetpacks. Always loved that band name. Don't know how they get away with it. And it's a song called Someone Else's Problem. Then going to follow it up with Honeyblood from 2016, a song called Babes Never Die. And then we're going to give you The Burns Unit from 2010 and a song called Trouble. But first up, We Were Promised Jetpacks.

0: Burns Units, excellent song from them, and that's from 2010 from their album Sideshow. That was a song called Trouble. Previous to that, Honey Blood from their self-titled album Honey Blood from 2016, Babes Never Die, and first of the trio there, we were promised Jetpacks from The More I Sleep, The Less I Dream 2018 album, and Someone Else's Problem. Right now, here on the Sunday Club, it's time for this.
1: Album of the Week with Jim Tierney.
0: 2022 is the year. The album was Last Night in the Bittersweet. The artist is that one excellent Mr. Pal Nocini. This is Acid Eyes.

0: Album of the Week with Jim Tierney.
1: Yes, that was the second song from her Album of the Week, Pal Nonatini's album, Last Night in the Bittersweet from 2022. And that was Acid Eyes. Really enjoyed that there. And hopefully JT, one of our fellow presenters here on Shire Radio, enjoyed it, because I know she's a massive Pal Nonatini fan. So it's one for you there, JT. Hopefully, as I said, you enjoyed it. If you have any suggestions for Album of the Week, just drop me a line, jim@shireradio.co.uk. Two songs from a Scottish-related artist, and we'll play them out for you here in the show. That's not a problem. Right, next up, local talent Into Exile. Young lads from the Lanarkshire area, round about my area, round about Kirfin, Motherwell, etc. Did get together about 30 years ago, decided to get back together because they still enjoyed playing live music and recording, and that's exactly what they're doing, recording some new tunes, and they're going out to do some live shows very, very soon. This is excellent. This is Into Exile, I Heard a Voice.

I heard a voice, the excellent Into Exile, local lads made good, shall we say. Got back together, doing some new recordings and doing some live shows very, very shortly. And again, you'll hear a lot more of that on both my shows here on Shire Radio on a Saturday and a Sunday. Right, next up I'm going to give you Kirsten Adamson. She's actually the daughter of Stuart Adamson, of course, of the Skids and Big Country, who I played at the top end of this hour. And she has a band called the Tanagers. This song is a song called Without Warning. I'm going to play for you from her. It's upbeat with a great riff and a stirring guitar solo halfway through. And you can tell Adamson's vocal is finely balanced between fragility and power. She engages us with an infectious melody. So, Kirsten Adamson, the daughter of one Mr. Stuart Adamson, and this is called Without Warning.

It's the Sunday Club here on Shire Radio. That was Kirsten. I keep saying Kirsten. It's Kirsten Adamson, daughter of Stuart Adamson, and an offering from her called Without Warning, from her album Landing Place from 2023. Right, let's kick on. First up, Twin Atlantic, followed by a bit of a Biffy.

smacks you in the mouth, that, doesn't it? Bitty Clyro, Wolves of Winter from their Ellipsis album from 2016. Previous to that, it was Twin Atlantic and the title track from their 2024 album, Meltdown. Right now, this is a brand new single from the Twilight Side. It's from their latest album. It's just been released. It's called It's a Long Goodbye, and this is Attempt a Crash Landing.

Brand new offering from The Twilight Sad, and that's called Attempt to Crash Landing Theme. That's it for this week's Sunday Club. I'll be back next week in the seat from 3 till 5 as usual, and before that my Super Saturday show on Saturday from 2 till 6 here on Shire Radio. Thank you very much for your company this afternoon. Keep it Shire Radio for the rest of the evening. I'm going to finish off with this one, one of my wife's favourite songs of all time. It's the excellent Blue Nile, Saturday Night. Ta-ra!

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1: Cheers as Arsenal win the Premiership. The Gunners have clinched the title for the first time in 22 years. It came at the expense of Manchester City, though, who were looking for a win against Bournemouth in order to stay in the race, but they could only manage a 1-1 draw. Boss Pep Guardiola is widely expected to leave the club after 10 years in charge. Meanwhile, Southampton have been thrown out of the playoffs after admitting they spied on three clubs in the Championship season. Middlesbrough, who were beaten by the Saints in the semi-final, have been reinstated and will now play Hull City at Wembley for a place in the Premier League on Saturday. Rail Link HS2 could cost almost £103 billion. That's double what was originally budgeted for, and the government's been forced to reconfigure the project. Trains will now run slower and it won't be open until at least 2039, 6 years late. Transport Secretary Heidi Alexander says pulling the plug is not an option.
2: It could cost almost as much to cancel the line as it would to finish it, while delivering none of the benefits. With half-finished structures strewn across the English countryside, a relic to what could have been.
1: Surrey Police says it's investigating two separate historic allegations of child sexual abuse. It follows the release in the US of files relating to the convicted paedophile Jeffrey Epstein. Police are urging former contestants on Married at First Sight UK to contact them if they've been the victim of a sexual assault. A number of former contributors claimed on an episode of documentary Panorama they were raped or sexually assaulted while taking part in the programme. Channel 4 has pulled all episodes of the series and a full investigation is underway. And UK supermarkets are being urged by the government to...
0: Lanarkshire weather.
3: This is your Tuesday daytime weather. It will remain cloudy, windy and unsettled overnight as scattered showers persist for many. However, they will be lighter than today and it will be a mild night as your overnight temperature lows for Lanarkshire are 10 degrees.
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Hi, it's Brian L here. Why don't you join me on a Monday, Tuesday and Wednesday evening for the absolutely best 70s music. Sensational, I call it. Apart from the sensational 70s music, we have the quiz, we have the factoids, we have a featured year, and not forgetting my sincerely rotten jokes. So join me, Monday, Tuesday, Wednesday, 7pm, here on Shire Radio.

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1: Cobridge, get ready for a night of world-class Americana right on your doorstep. 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Michael Weston King and Luda Gleesh have toured the world with their rich cinematic sound, and now they're bringing those golden age country duets, razor sharp storytelling and gorgeous vocals to an intimate Cobridge crowd. 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My Darling Clementine, Georgia Hotel, Cobridge, May 31st. 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
1: It's the 80s at 8 with me, David. 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

0: Com. That's the complete Stone Roses and Definitely Oasis coming to Airdrie Town Hall on Saturday the 23rd of May.
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1: Rail project HS2 is to be reconfigured. Trains will now run slower, it won't open until 2039, and the total bill could exceed £102 billion. The government says the previous Tory administration is to blame. Conservative MP Joy Morrissey says work on the link should be halted.
2: If the minister, in a year's time, a few months' time, decides to scrap HS2, you will have my full support. It's because we have seen nothing but